0: A book whose verses have been detailed. An Arabic Quran for a people who know.
1: بَشِيرًا وَنَذِيرًا فَأَعْرَضَ أَكْثَرُهُمْ فَهُمْ لَا يَسْمَعُونَ.
0: As a giver of good tidings and a warner, but most of them turn away, so they do not hear.

And they say, our hearts are within coverings from that to which you invite us, and in our ears is deafness, and between us and you is a partition. So work, indeed we are working.

0: Say, O Muhammad, I am only a man like you, to whom it has been revealed that your God is but one God. So take a straight course to him and seek his forgiveness. And woe to those who associate others with Allah.
1: الذين لا يؤتون الزكاة وهم بالآخرة هم كافرون.
0: Those who do not give zakah, and in the hereafter they are disbelievers.
1: إن الذين آمنوا وعملوا الصالحات لهم أجر غير ممنون.
0: Indeed, those who believe and do righteous deeds, for them is the reward uninterrupted.

Say, do you indeed disbelieve in He who created the earth in 2 days and attribute to Him equals? That is the Lord of the worlds.

And he placed on the earth firmly set mountains over its surface. And he blessed it and determined therein its creatures' sustenance in 4 days without distinction, for the information of those who ask.

Then he directed himself to the heaven while it was smoke, and said to it and to the earth, "Come into being, willingly or by compulsion." They said, "We have come willingly."

And he completed them as seven heavens within 2 days, and inspired in each heaven its command. And we adorned the nearest heaven with lamps and as protection. That is the determination of the exalted in might, the knowing.

That occurred when the messengers had come to them before them and after them, saying, Worship not except Allah. They said, If our Lord had willed, He would have sent down the angels. So indeed we, in that with which you have been sent, are disbelievers.

0: خلقهم هو أشد منهم قوة وكانوا بآياتنا يجحدون.
1: As for Ad, they were arrogant upon the earth without right and said, Who is greater than us in strength? Did they not consider that Allah, who created them, was greater than them in strength? But they were rejecting our signs.

0: So we sent upon them a screaming wind during days of misfortune to make them taste the punishment of disgrace in the worldly life. But the punishment of the hereafter is more disgracing, and they will not be helped.
1: وَأَمَّا ثَمُودُ فَهَدَيْنَاهُمْ فَاسْتَحَبُّوا

0: And as for Thamud, we guided them, but they preferred blindness over guidance. So the thunderbolt of humiliating punishment seized them for what they used to earn.
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0: And we saved those who believed and used to fear Allah.

And mention, O Muhammad, the day when the enemies of Allah will be gathered to the fire while they are driven, assembled in rows.

0: Until when they reach it, their hearing and their eyes and their skins will testify against them of what they used to do.
1: وَقَالُوا لِجُلُودِهِمْ لِمَ شَهِدْتُمْ

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1: And they will say to their skins, Why have you testified against us? They will say, We were made to speak by Allah, who has made everything speak. And He created you the first time, and to Him you are returned.

And you were not covering yourselves, lest your hearing testify against you, or your sight, or your skins. But you assumed that Allah does not know much of what you do.

And that was your assumption, which you assumed about your Lord. It has brought you to ruin, and you have become among the losers.

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And if they ask to appease Allah, they will not be of those who are allowed to appease.

0: خلفهم وحق عليهم القول.
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0: Da Seen. These are the verses of the Quran and a clear book.
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0: And indeed, O Muhammad, you receive the Quran from one wise and knowing.

Mention when Moses said to his family, "Indeed, I have perceived a fire. I will bring you from there information, or will bring you a burning torch that you may warm yourselves."

But when he came to it, he was called, "Blessed is whoever is at the fire and whoever is around it, and exalted is Allah, Lord of the worlds."

0: And he was told, "Throw down your staff." But when he saw it writhing as if it were a snake, he turned in flight and did not return. Allah said, "O Moses, fear not. Indeed, in my presence, the messengers do not fear."
1: إلا من ظلم ثم بدل حسنا

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It will come out white without disease. These are among the 9 signs you will take to Pharaoh and his people. Indeed, they have been a people defiantly disobedient.

And they rejected them, while their inner selves were convinced thereof, out of injustice and haughtiness. So see how was the end of the corruptors.

And we had certainly given to David and Solomon knowledge. And they said, praise is due to Allah, who has favored us over many of his believing servants.

And Solomon inherited David. He said, O people, we have been taught the language of birds, and we have been given from all things. Indeed, this is evident bounty.

Until when they came upon the valley of the ant, an ant said, O ants, enter your dwellings, that you not be crushed by Solomon and his soldiers while they perceive not.

0: So Solomon smiled, amused at her speech, and said, "My Lord, enable me to be grateful for your favor which you have bestowed upon me and upon my parents, and to do righteousness of which you approve. And admit me by your mercy into the ranks of your righteous servants."
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0: And he took attendance of the birds and said, "Why do I not see the hoopoe? Or is he among the absent?"

But the hoopoe stayed not long and said, I have encompassed in knowledge that which you have not encompassed, and I have come to you from Sheba with certain news.

0: I found her and her people prostrating to the sun instead of Allah. And Satan has made their deeds pleasing to them and diverted them from his way, so they are not guided.
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0: And so they do not prostrate to Allah, who brings forth what is hidden within the heavens and the earth, and knows what you conceal and what you declare.

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0: Be not haughty with me, but come to me in submission as Muslims.

0: 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I would not decide a matter until you witness for me.
1: Location.
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He increases in creation what He wills. Indeed, Allah is over all things competent.

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And He is the exalted in might, the wise.

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There is no deity except Him. So how are you deluded?

And if they deny you, O Muhammad, already were messengers denied before you, and to Allah are returned all matters.

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Those who disbelieve will have a severe punishment, and those who believe and do righteous deeds will have forgiveness and great reward.

0: Then is one to whom the evil of his deed has been made attractive, so he considers it good, like one rightly guided. For indeed, Allah sends astray whom He wills and guides whom He wills. So do not let yourself perish over them in regret. Indeed, Allah is knowing of what they do.
1: وَاللَّهُ الَّذِي أَرْسَلَ الرِّيَاحَ فَتُثِيرُ

0: And it is Allah who sends the winds, and they stir the clouds, and we drive them to a dead land, and give life thereby to the earth after its lifelessness. Thus is the resurrection.
1: من كان يريد العزة فلله العزة جميعا إليه يصعد الكلام

Whoever desires honor through power, then to Allah belongs all honor. To him ascends good speech, and righteous work raises it. But they who plot evil deeds will have a severe punishment, and the plotting of those, it will perish.

And Allah created you from dust, then from a sperm drop. Then He made you mates. And no female conceives, nor does she give birth, except with His knowledge. And no aged person is granted additional life, nor is his lifespan lessened, but that it is in a register. Indeed, that for Allah is easy.

And not alike are the two bodies of water. One is fresh and sweet, palatable for drinking, and one is salty and bitter. And from each you eat tender meat and extract ornaments which you wear. And you see the ships plowing through them, that you might seek of his bounty, and perhaps you will be grateful.

He causes the night to enter the day, and he causes the day to enter the night, and has subjected the sun and the moon, each running its course for a specified term. That is Allah, your Lord. To him belongs sovereignty. And those whom you invoke other than him do not possess as much as the membrane of a date seed.

If you invoke them, they do not hear your supplication. And if they heard, they would not respond to you. And on the day of resurrection, they will deny your association. And none can inform you like one acquainted with all matters.

0: O mankind, you are those in need of Allah, while Allah is the free of need, the praiseworthy.
1: إِن يَشَأْ يُذْهِبْكُمْ وَيَأْتِ بِخَلْقٍ جَدِيدٍ.
0: If he wills, he can do away with you and bring forth a new creation.
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0: And that is for Allah not difficult.
1: وَلَا تَزِرُ

0: And no bearer of burdens will bear the burden of another. And if a heavily laden soul calls another to carry some of its load, nothing of it will be carried, even if he should be a close relative. You can only warn those who fear their Lord unseen and have established prayer. And whoever purifies himself, only purifies himself for the benefit of his soul. And to Allah is the final destination.
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0: Nor are the darknesses and the light.
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0: Nor are the shade and the heat.

0: And not equal are the living and the dead. Indeed, Allah causes to hear whom He wills, but you cannot make hear those in the graves.
1: إن أنت إلا نذير.
0: You, O Muhammad, are not but a warner.
1: إنا أرسلناك بالحق بشيرا.

Indeed, we have sent you with the truth as a bringer of good tidings and a warner. And there was no nation, but that there had passed within it a warner.

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5: Bismillahirrahmanirrahim.
6: In the name of Allah, the entirely merciful, the especially merciful.

0: تنزيل الكتاب لا ريب فيه من رب العالمين.
1: This is the revelation of the book about which there is no doubt from the Lord of the worlds.

Or do they say, he invented it? Rather, it is the truth from your Lord, O Muhammad, that you may warn a people to whom no warner has come before you, so perhaps they will be guided.

It is Allah who created the heavens and the earth and whatever is between them in 6 days. Then He established Himself above the throne. You have not besides Him any protector or any intercessor. So will you not be reminded?

0: He arranges each matter from the heaven to the earth. Then it will ascend to him in a day, the extent of which is 1,000 years of those which you count.
1: ذَلِكَ عَالِمُ الْغَيْبِ وَالشَّهَادَةِ الْعَزِيزُ الرَّحِيمُ
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0: Who perfected everything which he created, and began the creation of man from clay.

Then he proportioned him and breathed into him from his created soul and made for you hearing and vision and hearts. Little are you grateful.

And they say, when we are lost within the earth, will we indeed be recreated in a new creation? Rather, they are, in the matter of the meeting with their Lord, disbelievers.

If you could but see when the criminals are hanging their heads before their Lord, saying, Our Lord, we have seen and heard, so return us to the world, we will work righteousness. Indeed, we are now certain.

And if we had willed, we could have given every soul its guidance. But the word from me will come into effect that I will surely fill hell with jinn and people all together.

So taste punishment because you forgot the meeting of this, your day. Indeed, we have accordingly forgotten you. And taste the punishment of eternity for what you used to do.

Only those believe in our verses who, when they are reminded by them, fall down in prostration and exalt Allah with praise of their Lord, and they are not arrogant.

They arise from their beds. They supplicate their Lord in fear and aspiration. And from what we have provided them, they spend.

But as for those who defiantly disobeyed, their refuge is the fire. Every time they wish to emerge from it, they will be returned to it, while it is said to them, "Taste the punishment of the fire which you used to deny."

And who is more unjust than one who is reminded of the verses of his Lord, then he turns away from them? Indeed, we, from the criminals, will take retribution.

And we certainly gave Moses the scripture, so do not be in doubt over his meeting. And we made the Torah guidance for the children of Israel.

Has it not become clear to them how many generations we destroyed before them as they walk among their dwellings? Indeed, in that are signs. Then do they not hear?

0: Have they not seen that we drive the water in clouds to barren land, and bring forth thereby crops from which their livestock eat, and they themselves? Then do they not see?
1: وَيَقُولُونَ مَتَى هَذَا الْفَتْحُ إِن كُنْتُمْ صَادِقِينَ
0: And they say, when will be this conquest, if you should be truthful?

0: Say, O Muhammad, on the day of conquest, the belief of those who had disbelieved will not benefit them, nor will they be reprieved.
1: بسم الله الرحمن الرحيم.
0: In the name of Allah, the entirely merciful, the especially merciful.

Within 3 to 9 years. To Allah belongs the command before and after. And that day, the believers will rejoice.

Do they not contemplate within themselves? Allah has not created the heavens and the earth and what is between them, except in truth and for a specified term. And indeed, many of the people, in the matter of the meeting with their Lord, are disbelievers.

Have they not traveled through the earth and observed how was the end of those before them? They were greater than them in power, and they plowed the earth and built it up more than they have built it up. And their messengers came to them with clear evidences. And Allah would not ever have wronged them, but they were wronging themselves.

0: Allah begins creation, then He will repeat it. Then to Him you will be returned.
1: وَيَوْمَ تَقُومُ السَّاعَةُ يُبْلِسُ الْمُجْرِمُونَ.
0: And the day the hour appears, the criminals will be in despair.

0: 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And they will then be disbelievers in their partners.
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0: 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And exalted is he at night and when you are at noon.
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0: He brings the living out of the dead and brings the dead out of the living and brings to life the earth after its lifelessness. And thus will you be brought out.

And of his signs is that he created for you from yourselves mates that you may find tranquility in them. And he placed between you affection and mercy. Indeed, in that are signs for a people who give thought.

And of his signs is the creation of the heavens and the earth, and the diversity of your languages and your colors. Indeed, in that are signs for those of knowledge.

And of his signs is your sleep by night and day, and your seeking of his bounty. Indeed, in that are signs for a people who listen.

And of his signs is that he shows you the lightning, causing fear and aspiration. And he sends down rain from the sky, by which he brings to life the earth after its lifelessness. Indeed, in that are signs for a people who use reason.

0: And of his signs is that the heaven and earth remain by his command. Then when he calls you with a single call from the earth, immediately he will come forth.
1: وَلَهُ مَنْ فِي السَّمَاوَاتِ وَالْأَرْضِ كُلٌّ لَهُ قَانِتُونَ.
0: And to him belongs whoever is in the heavens and earth. All are to him devoutly obedient.
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0: And it is he who begins creation. Then he repeats it, and that is even easier for him. To him belongs the highest attribute in the heavens and earth, and he is the exalted in might, the wise.

He presents to you an example from yourselves. Do you have among those whom your right hands possess any partners in what we have provided for you, so that you are equal therein and would fear them as you fear of one another within a partnership? Thus do we detail the verses for a people who use reason.

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Then who can guide one whom Allah has sent astray? And for them there are no helpers.

0: So direct your face toward the religion.
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4: Bismillahirrahmanirrahim.
0: In the name of Allah, the entirely merciful, the especially merciful.

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0: This is a mention of the mercy of your Lord to his servant Zechariah.
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We have not assigned to any before this name.

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1: An angel said, "Thus it will be. Your Lord says, 'It is easy for me, for I created you before, while you were nothing.'"

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He said, "Your sign is that you will not speak to the people for 3 nights, being sound."

0: So he came out to his people from the prayer chamber and signaled to them to exalt Allah in the morning and afternoon.
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0: Then she brought him to her people, carrying him. They said, O Mary, you have certainly done a thing unprecedented.
1: Yeah.

0: 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They said, how can we speak to one who is in the cradle, a child?
1: قال إني عبد الله آتاني الكتاب وجعلني نبيا.
0: Jesus said, indeed, I am the servant of Allah. He has given me the scripture and made me a prophet.

0: 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And made me dutiful to my mother, and he has not made me a wretched tyrant.
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0: That is Jesus, the son of Mary, the word of truth about which they are in dispute.

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When He decrees an affair, He only says to it, be, and it is.

Then the factions differed concerning Jesus from among them. So woe to those who disbelieved from a scene of a tremendous day. أسمع بهم وأبصر.

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0: except one who snatches some words by theft but they are pursued by a burning flame piercing in brightness
1: فاستفتح

0: Then inquire of them, O Muhammad, are they a stronger or more difficult creation, or those others we have created? Indeed, we created men from sticky clay. But you wonder while they mock.
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0: The angels will be ordered. Gather those who committed wrong, their kinds, and what they used to worship.

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0: And stop them. Indeed, they are to be questioned.
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0: They will be asked, what is wrong with you? Why do you not help each other?
1: بَلْ هُمُ الْيَوْمَ مُسْتَسْلِمُونَ.
0: But they, that day, are in surrender.

0: 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Right.
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0: The oppressors will say, rather, you yourselves were not believers.

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0: 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Indeed, we were deviators.

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0: On thrones facing one another.
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0: There will be circulated among them a cup of wine from a flowing spring.
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0: And with them will be women limiting their glances with large, beautiful eyes.
1: كأنهن بيض مكنون.
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0: Who would say, "Are you indeed of those who believe?"

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1: قال هل أنتم مطلعون.
0: He will say, would you care to look?
1: فاطلع فرآه في سواء الجحيم.
0: And he will look and see him in the midst of the hellfire.
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1: أفما نحن بميتين.
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1: إلا موتتنا الأولى وما نحن بمعذبين.
0: Except for our first death, and we will not be punished.
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0: For the like of this, let the workers on earth work.
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0: Is paradise a better accommodation, or the tree of Zakkum?

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1: Yasin.
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0: By the wise Quran.
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0: Indeed you, O Muhammad, are from among the messengers.
1: على صراط مستقيم.
0: On a straight path.
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0: This is a revelation of the exalted in might, the merciful.

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0: Already the word has come into effect upon most of them, so they do not believe.

0: مغفرة وأجر كريم.
1: You can only warn one who follows the message and fears the most merciful unseen. So give him good tidings of forgiveness and noble reward.

Indeed, it is we who bring the dead to life and record what they have put forth and what they left behind, and all things we have enumerated in a clear register.

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0: They said, "Our Lord knows that we are messengers to you."
1: وَمَا عَلَيْنَا إِلَّا الْبَلَاغُ الْمُبِينُ
0: And we are not responsible except for clear notification.

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0: And there came from the farthest end of the city a man running. He said, O my people, follow the messengers.
1: اتبعوا من لا يسألكم أجرا وهم مهتدون.
0: Follow those who do not ask of you any payment, and they are rightly guided.
1: وما لي لا أعبد الذي فطرني وإليه ترجعون.
0: And why should I not worship He who created me, and to whom you will be returned?

Should I take other than him false deities, while if the Most Merciful intends for me some adversity, their intercession will not avail me at all, nor can they save me?

0: Indeed, I have believed in your Lord, so listen to me.
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0: It was said, enter paradise. He said, I wish my people could know.
1: بما غفر لي ربي وجعلني من المكرمين.
0: Of how my Lord has forgiven me and placed me among the honored.

0: And we did not send down upon his people after him any soldiers from the heaven, nor would we have done so.
1: إن كانت إلا صيحة واحدة فإذا هم خامدون.
0: It was not but one shout, and immediately they were extinguished.
1: يا حسرة

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0: And the sun runs on course toward its stopping point. 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
0: And the moon, we have determined for it phases, until it returns, appearing like the old date stalk.

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0: And a sign for them is that we carried their forefathers in a laden ship.
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0: And we created for them from the likes of it that which they ride.

0: And if we should will, we could drown them. Then no one responding to a cry would there be for them, nor would they be saved.
1: إِلَّا رَحْمَةً مِنَّا وَمَتَاعًا إِلَى حِينٍ
0: Except as a mercy from us and provision for a time.

0: But when it is said to them, beware of what is before you and what is behind you, perhaps you will receive mercy.
1: بسم الله الرحمن الرحيم.
2: In the name of Allah, the entirely merciful, the especially merciful.
1: صاد والقرآن ذي الذكر.
2: Sod, by the Quran containing reminder.
1: بل الذين كفروا في عزة وشقاق.
2: But those who disbelieve are in pride and dissension.
1: كم

And they wondered that there has come to them a warner from among themselves. And the disbelievers say, "This is a magician and a liar."

And the eminent among them went forth, saying, Continue, and be patient over the defense of your gods. Indeed, this is a thing intended.

Has the message been revealed to him out of all of us? Rather, they are in doubt about my message. Rather, they have not yet tasted my punishment.

0: Or is theirs the dominion of the heavens and the earth and what is between them? Then let them ascend through any ways of access.
1: جُنْدٌ مَا هُنَالِكَ مَهْزُومٌ مِنَ الْأَحْزَابِ.
0: They are but soldiers who will be defeated there among the companies of disbelievers.
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0: The people of Noah denied before them, and the tribe of Ad, and Pharaoh, the owner of stakes.

0: 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Those are the companies.
1: إن كل إلا كذب الرسل فحق عقاب.
0: Each of them denied the messengers, so my penalty was justified.

0: And these disbelievers await naught but one blast of the horn. For it there will be no delay.
1: وقالوا ربنا عجل لنا قطنا قبل يوم الحساب.
0: And they say, Our Lord, hasten for us our share of the punishment before the day of account.

Be patient over what they say, and remember our servant David, the possessor of strength. Indeed, he was one who repeatedly turned back to Allah.

0: Indeed, we subjected the mountains to praise with him, exalting Allah in the late afternoon and after sunrise.
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0: And has there come to you the news of the adversaries when they climbed over the wall of his prayer chamber?
1: Is

When they entered upon David, and he was alarmed by them, they said, "Fear not, we are two adversaries, one of whom has wronged the other. So judge between us with truth, and do not exceed it, and guide us to the sound path."

0: Indeed, this, my brother, has 99 ewes, and I have one ewe. So he said, entrust her to me, and he overpowered me in speech.
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1: David said, He has certainly wronged you in demanding your ewe in addition to his ewes. And indeed, many associates oppress one another, except for those who believe and do righteous deeds. And few are they. And David became certain that we had tried him. And he asked forgiveness of his Lord, and fell down bowing in prostration, and turned in repentance to Allah.

We said, O David, indeed we have made you a successor upon the earth, so judge between the people in truth and do not follow your own desire, as it will lead you astray from the way of Allah. Indeed, those who go astray from the way of Allah will have a severe punishment for having forgotten the day of account.

And we did not create the heaven and the earth and that between them aimlessly. That is the assumption of those who disbelieve. So woe to those who disbelieve from the fire.

Or should we treat those who believe and do righteous deeds like corruptors in the land? Or should we treat those who fear Allah like the wicked?

This is a blessed book which we have revealed to you, O Muhammad, that they might reflect upon its verses, and that those of understanding would be reminded.

0: And to David we gave Solomon, an excellent servant. Indeed, he was one repeatedly turning back to Allah.
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1: 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protected.

All praise is due to Allah, to whom belongs whatever is in the heavens and whatever is in the earth, and to him belongs all praise in the hereafter, and he is the wise, the acquainted. Yeah.

He knows what penetrates into the earth and what emerges from it, and what descends from the heaven and what ascends therein. And He is the merciful, the forgiving.

But those who disbelieve say, the hour will not come to us. Say, yes, by my Lord, it will surely come to you. Allah is the knower of the unseen. Not absent from him is an atom's weight within the heavens or within the earth, or what is smaller than that or greater, except that it is in a clear register.

And those who have been given knowledge, see that what is revealed to you from your Lord is the truth, and it guides to the path of the exalted in might, the praiseworthy.

But those who disbelieve say, shall we direct you to a man who will inform you that when you have disintegrated in complete disintegration, you will then be recreated in a new creation?

0: Has he invented about Allah a lie, or is there in him madness? Rather, they who do not believe in the hereafter will be in the punishment and are in extreme error.
1: أَفَلَمْ يَرَوْا إِلَى مَا بَيْنَ أَيْدِيهِمْ وَمَا

Then do they not look at what is before them and what is behind them of the heaven and earth? If we should will, we could cause the earth to swallow them, or could let fall upon them fragments from the sky. Indeed, in that is a sign for every servant turning back to Allah.

And we certainly gave David from us bounty. We said, O mountains, repeat our praises with him, and the birds as well. And we made pliable for him iron

and its afternoon journey was that of a month. And we made flow for him a spring of liquid copper. And among the jinn were those who worked for him by the permission of his Lord. And whoever deviated among them from our command, we will make him taste of the punishment of the blaze.

They made for him what he willed of elevated chambers, statues, bowls like reservoirs, and stationary kettles. We said, "Work, O family of David, in gratitude, and few of my servants are grateful."

And when we decreed for Solomon death, nothing indicated to the jinn his death except a creature of the earth eating his staff. But when he fell, it became clear to the jinn that if they had known the unseen, they would not have remained in humiliating punishment.

There was for the tribe of Sabah in their dwelling place a sign, two fields of gardens on the right and on the left. They were told, eat from the provisions of your Lord and be grateful to Him. A good land have you, and a forgiving Lord.

0: ذواتي أكل خمط وأثل وشيء من سدر قليل.
1: But they turned away refusing. So we sent upon them the flood of the dam, and we replaced their two fields of gardens with gardens of bitter fruit, tamarisks, and something of sparse lote trees.

And we placed between them and the cities which we had blessed many visible cities. And we determined between them the distances of journey, saying, travel between them by night or by day in safety.

But insolently they said, Our Lord, lengthen the distance between our journeys, and wrong themselves. So we made them narrations, and dispersed them in total dispersion. Indeed, in that are signs for everyone, patient and grateful.

And he had over them no authority, except it was decreed that we might make evident who believes in the hereafter, from who is thereof in doubt. And your Lord, over all things, is guardian.

Say, O Muhammad, invoke those you claim as deities besides Allah. They do not possess an atom's weight of ability in the heavens or on the earth, and they do not have therein any partnership with Him, nor is there for Him from among them any assistant.

And intercession does not benefit with him except for one whom he permits. And those wait until, when terror is removed from their hearts, they will say to one another, "What has your Lord said?" They will say, "The truth." And he is the Most High, the Grand.

0: or in...
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0: تلك آيات الكتاب الحكيم.
1: These are verses of the wise book.
0: هدى ورحمة للمحسنين.
1: As guidance and mercy for the doers of good.

And of the people is he who buys the amusement of speech to mislead others from the way of Allah without knowledge, and who takes it in ridicule. Those will have a humiliating punishment.

0: فبشره بعذاب أليم.
1: And when our verses are recited to him, he turns away arrogantly as if he had not heard them, as if there was in his ears deafness. So give him tidings of a painful punishment.

0: wherein they abide eternally. It is the promise of Allah, which is truth, and He is the exalted in might, the wise.
1: خلق السماوات بغير عمد ترونها وألقى في الأرض رواسي

He created the heavens without pillars that you see, and has cast into the earth firmly set mountains, lest it should shift with you, and dispersed therein from every creature. And we sent down rain from the sky, and made grow therein plants of every noble kind.

This is the creation of Allah. So show me what those other than Him have created. Rather, the wrongdoers are in clear error.

And we had certainly given Luqman wisdom and said, be grateful to Allah. And whoever is grateful for the benefit of himself. And whoever denies his favor, then indeed Allah is free of need and praiseworthy.

And mention, O Muhammad, when Luqman said to his son while he was instructing him, O my son, do not associate anything with Allah. Indeed, association with him is great injustice.

And we have enjoined upon man care for his parents. His mother carried him, increasing her in weakness upon weakness, and his weaning is in 2 years. Be grateful to me and to your parents. To me is the final destination.

But if they endeavor to make you associate with me that of which you have no knowledge, do not obey them, but accompany them in this world with appropriate kindness, and follow the way of those who turn back to me in repentance. Then to me will be your return, and I will inform you about what you used to do.

And Luqman said, O my son, indeed, if a wrong should be the weight of a mustard seed, and should be within a rock or anywhere in the heavens or in the earth, Allah will bring it forth. Indeed, Allah is subtle and acquainted.

0: O my son, establish prayer, enjoin what is right, forbid what is wrong, and be patient over what befalls you. Indeed, all that is of the matters requiring determination.
1: ولا تصعر خدك للناس ولا تمشي في الأرض

0: And do not turn your cheek in contempt toward people, and do not walk through the earth exultantly. Indeed, Allah does not like everyone self-deluded and boastful.
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0: And be moderate in your pace and lower your voice. Indeed, the most disagreeable of sounds is the voice of donkeys.

Do you not see that Allah has made subject to you whatever is in the heavens and whatever is in the earth, and amply bestowed upon you His favors, both apparent and unapparent? But of the people is he who disputes about Allah without knowledge or guidance or an enlightening book from Him.

0: And when it is said to them, follow what Allah has revealed, they say, rather, we will follow that upon which we found our fathers. Even if Satan was inviting them to the punishment of the blaze.
1: وَمَنْ يُسْلِمْ وَجْهَهُ إِلَى اللَّهِ وَهُوَ مُحْسِنٌ فَقَدِ اسْتَمْسَكَ بِالْعُرْوَةِ الْوُثْقَى وَإِلَى اللَّهِ عَاقِبَةُ الْأُمُورِ.
0: And whoever submits his face to Allah while he is a doer of good, then he has grasped the most trustworthy handhold. And to Allah will be the outcome of all matters.

0: And whoever has disbelieved, let not his disbelief grieve you. To us is their return, and we will inform them of what they did. Indeed, Allah is knowing of that within the breasts.
1: نُمَتِّعُهُمْ قَلِيلًا ثُمَّ نَضْطَرُّهُمْ إِلَىٰ عَذَابٍ غَلِيظٍ.
0: We grant them enjoyment for a little, then we will force them to a massive punishment.

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Say, all praise is due to Allah, but most of them do not know.

0: To Allah belongs whatever is in the heavens and earth. Indeed, Allah is the free of need, the praiseworthy.
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1: 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These are the verses of the book, and what has been revealed to you from your Lord is the truth, but most of the people do not believe.

It is Allah who erected the heavens without pillars that you can see. Then He established Himself above the throne and made subject the sun and the moon, each running its course for a specified term. He arranges each matter. He details the signs that you may, of the meeting with your Lord, be certain.

And it is He who spread the earth and placed therein firmly set mountains and rivers, and from all of the fruits He made therein two mates. He causes the night to cover the day. Indeed, in that are signs for a people who give thought.

0: أكل إن في ذلك لآيات لقوم يعقلون.
1: And within the land are neighboring plots and gardens of grapevines and crops and palm trees, growing several from a root or otherwise, watered with one water. But we make some of them exceed others in quality of fruit. Indeed, in that are signs for a people who reason.

And if you are astonished, O Muhammad, then astonishing is their saying, when we are dust, will we indeed be brought into a new creation? Those are the ones who have disbelieved in their Lord, and those will have shackles upon their necks, and those are the companions of the fire. They will abide therein eternally.

They impatiently urge you to bring about evil before good, while there has already occurred before them similar punishments to what they demand. And indeed your Lord is full of forgiveness for the people, despite their wrongdoing. And indeed, your Lord is severe in penalty.

And those who disbelieved say, why has a sign not been sent down to him from his Lord? You are only a warner, and for every people is a guide.

0: Allah knows what every female carries, and what the wombs lose prematurely or exceed, and everything with Him is by due measure.
1: عالم الغيب والشهادة الكبير المتعال.
0: He is knower of the unseen and the witnessed, the grand, the exalted.

It is the same to him concerning you, whether one conceals his speech or one publicizes it, and whether one is hidden by night or conspicuous among others by day.

For each one are successive angels before and behind him who protect him by the decree of Allah. Indeed, Allah will not change the condition of a people until they change what is in themselves. And when Allah intends for a people ill, there is no repelling it, and there is not for them besides him any patron.

And the thunder exalts Allah with praise of Him, and the angels as well from fear of Him, and He sends thunderbolts and strikes therewith whom He wills while they dispute about Allah, and He is severe in assault.

0: Amen.
1: To him alone is the supplication of truth, and those they call upon besides him do not respond to them with a thing, except as one who stretches his hands toward water from afar, calling it to reach his mouth, but it will not reach it thus. And the supplication of the disbelievers is not but in error.
0: وَلِلَّهِ يَسْجُدُ مَنْ فِي السَّمَاوَاتِ وَالْأَرْضِ طَوْعًا وَكَرْهًا وَظِلَالًا.
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1: It's like a radio.
2: بسم الله الرحمن الرحيم.
3: In the name of Allah, the entirely merciful, the especially merciful.

0: A book whose verses have been detailed. 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
1: بَشِيرًا وَنَذِيرًا فَأَعْرَضَ أَكْثَرُهُمْ فَهُمْ لَا يَسْمَعُونَ.
0: As a giver of good tidings and a warner, but most of them turn away, so they do not hear.

And they say, our hearts are within coverings from that to which you invite us, and in our ears is deafness, and between us and you is a partition. So work, indeed we are working.

0: Say, O Muhammad, I am only a man like you, to whom it has been revealed that your God is but one God. So take a straight course to Him and seek His forgiveness. And woe to those who associate others with Allah.
1: الذين لا يؤتون الزكاة وهم بالآخرة هم كافرون.
0: Those who do not give zakah, and in the hereafter they are disbelievers.
1: إن الذين آمنوا وعملوا الصالحات لهم أجر غير ممنون.
0: Indeed, those who believe and do righteous deeds, for them is the reward uninterrupted.

Say, do you indeed disbelieve in He who created the earth in 2 days and attribute to Him equals? That is the Lord of the worlds.

And he placed on the earth firmly set mountains over its surface. And he blessed it and determined therein its creatures' sustenance in 4 days without distinction, for the information of those who ask.

Then he directed himself to the heaven while it was smoke, and said to it and to the earth, "Come into being, willingly or by compulsion." They said, "We have come willingly."

And he completed them as 7 heavens within 2 days, and inspired in each heaven its command. And we adorned the nearest heaven with lamps and as protection. That is the determination of the exalted in might, the knowing.

0: That occurred when the messengers had come to them before them and after them, saying, Worship not except Allah. They said, If our Lord had willed, He would have sent down the angels. So indeed we, in that with which you have been sent, are disbelievers.
1: فَأَمَّا عَادٌ فَاسْتَكْبَرُوا فِي الْأَرْضِ

As for Ad, they were arrogant upon the earth without right, and said, Who is greater than us in strength? Did they not consider that Allah, who created them, was greater than them in strength? But they were rejecting our signs.

0: So we sent upon them a screaming wind during days of misfortune to make them taste the punishment of disgrace in the worldly life. But the punishment of the hereafter is more disgracing, and they will not be helped.
1: وَأَمَّا ثَمُودُ فَهَدَيْنَاهُمْ فَاسْتَحَبُّوا

0: And as for Thamud, we guided them, but they preferred blindness over guidance. So the thunderbolt of humiliating punishment seized them for what they used to earn.
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0: And we saved those who believed and used to fear Allah.

And mention, O Muhammad, the day when the enemies of Allah will be gathered to the fire while they are driven, assembled in rows.

0: Until, when they reach it, their hearing and their eyes and their skins will testify against them of what they used to do.
1: وَقَالُوا لِجُلُودِهِمْ لِمَ شَهِدْتُمْ

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1: And they will say to their skins, why have you testified against us? They will say, we were made to speak by Allah, who has made everything speak, and He created you the first time, and to Him you are returned.

And you were not covering yourselves, lest your hearing testify against you, or your sight, or your skins. But you assumed that Allah does not know much of what you do.

So even if they are patient, the fire is a residence for them. And if they ask to appease Allah, they will not be of those who are allowed to appease.

0: And we appointed for them companions, who made attractive to them what was before them, what was behind them of sin. And the word has come into effect upon them, among nations which had passed on before them of jinn and men. Indeed, they all were losers.
1: وَقَالَ الَّذِينَ كَفَرُوا لَا تَسْمَعُوا لِهَذَا الْقُرْآنِ وَالْغَوْا فِيهِ لَعَلَّكُمْ تَغْلِبُونَ.
0: And those who disbelieve say, do not listen to this Quran and speak noisily during the recitation of it, that perhaps you will overcome.

0: دار الخلد جزاء بما كانوا بآياتنا يجحدون.
1: That is the recompense of the enemies of Allah, the fire. For them therein is the home of eternity, as recompense for what they, of our verses, were rejecting.

0: نجعلهما تحت أقدامنا ليكونا من الأسفلين.
1: And those who disbelieved will then say, Our Lord, show us those who misled us of the jinn and men, so we may put them under our feet, that they will be among the lowest.

Indeed, those who have said, "Our Lord is Allah," and then remained on a right course, the angels will descend upon them saying, "Do not fear and do not grieve, but receive good tidings of paradise, which you were promised."

0: We angels were your allies in worldly life, and are so in the hereafter. And you will have therein whatever your souls desire, and you will have therein whatever you request or wish.
1: نُزُلًا مِّن غَفُورٍ رَّحِيمٍ
0: As accommodation from a Lord who is forgiving and merciful.
1: وَمَنْ أَحْسَنُ

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1: وَلَا تَسْتَوِي الْحَسَنَةُ وَلَا السَّيِّئَةُ

And not equal are the good deed and the bad. Repel evil by that deed which is better, and thereupon the one whom between you and him is enmity will become as though he was a devoted friend.

And if there comes to you from Satan an evil suggestion, then seek refuge in Allah. Indeed, He is the hearing, the knowing.

And of his signs are the night and day, and the sun and moon. Do not prostrate to the sun or to the moon, but prostrate to Allah, who created them, if it should be Him that you worship.

0: But if they are arrogant, then those who are near your Lord exalt him by night and by day, and they do not become weary.
1: وَمِنْ آيَاتِهِ أَنَّكَ تَرَى الْأَرْضَ

And of his signs is that you see the earth stilled, but when we send down upon it rain, it quivers and grows. Indeed, he who has given it life is the giver of life to the dead. Indeed, he is over all things competent.

Indeed, those who inject deviation into our verses are not concealed from us. So, is he who is cast into the fire better, or he who comes secure on the day of resurrection? Do whatever you will. Indeed, he is seeing of what you do.

except what was already said to the messengers before you. Indeed, your Lord is a possessor of forgiveness and a possessor of painful penalty.

And if we had made it a foreign Quran, they would have said, why are its verses not explained in detail in our language? Is it a foreign recitation and an Arab messenger? Say, it is, for those who believe, a guidance and cure. And those who do not believe, in their ears is deafness, and it is upon them blindness. Those are being called from a distant place.

0: من ربك لقضي بينهم وإنهم لفي شك منه مريب.
1: And we had already given Moses the scripture, but it came under disagreement. And if not for a word that proceeded from your Lord, it would have been concluded between them. And indeed they are, concerning the Quran, in disquieting doubt.
0: من عم

Whoever does righteousness, it is for his own soul, and whoever does evil does so against it. And your Lord is not ever unjust to his servants.

0: To him alone is attributed knowledge of the hour, and fruits emerge not from their coverings, nor does a female conceive or give birth except with his knowledge. And the day he will call to them, "Where are my partners?" They will say, "We announce to you that there is no longer among us any witness to that."
1: وَضَلَّ عَنْهُمْ مَا كَانُوا يَدْعُونَ مِنْ قَبْلِ وَظَنُّوا مَا لَهُمْ مِنْ مَحِيصٍ.
0: And lost from them will be those they were invoking before, and they will be certain that they have no place of escape.

And if we let him taste mercy from us after an adversity which has touched him, he will surely say, "This is due to me, and I do not think the hour will occur. And even if I should be returned to my Lord, indeed, for me there will be with him the best. But we will surely inform those who disbelieved about what they did, and we will surely make them taste a massive punishment."

And when we bestow favor upon man, he turns away and distances himself. But when evil touches him, then he is full of extensive supplication.

Say, have you considered, if the Quran is from Allah and you disbelieved in it, who would be more astray than one who is in extreme dissension?

We will show them our signs in the horizons and within themselves until it becomes clear to them that it is the truth. But is it not sufficient concerning your Lord that He is, over all things, a witness?

0: Unquestionably, they are in doubt about the meeting with their Lord. Unquestionably, He is, of all things, encompassing.
1: بسم الله الرحمن الرحيم.
0: In the name of Allah, the entirely merciful, the especially merciful.

0: All praise is due to Allah, creator of the heavens and the earth, who made the angels messengers having wings, two or three or four. He increases in creation what he wills. Indeed, Allah is over all things competent.
1: ما يفتح الله للناس من رحمة فلا ممسك لها.

0: Whatever Allah grants to people of mercy, none can withhold it. And whatever He withholds, none can release it thereafter. And He is the exalted in might, the wise.
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Is there any creator other than Allah who provides for you from the heaven and earth? There is no deity except Him, so how are you deluded?

And if they deny you, O Muhammad, already were messengers denied before you, and to Allah are returned all matters.

O mankind, indeed the promise of Allah is truth. So let not the worldly life delude you, and be not deceived about Allah by the deceiver.

Indeed, Satan is an enemy to you, so take him as an enemy. He only invites his party to be among the companions of the blaze.

Then is one to whom the evil of his deed has been made attractive, so he considers it good, like one rightly guided? For indeed, Allah sends astray whom he wills and guides whom he wills. So do not let yourself perish over them in regret. Indeed, Allah is knowing of what they do.

0: And it is Allah who sends the winds, and they stir the clouds, and we drive them to a dead land and give life thereby to the earth after its lifelessness. Thus is the resurrection.
1: من كان يريد العزة فلله العزة جميعا.

Whoever desires honor through power, then to Allah belongs all honor. To him ascends good speech, and righteous work raises it. But they who plot evil deeds will have a severe punishment, and the plotting of those, it will perish.

And Allah created you from dust, then from a sperm drop, then He made you mates. And no female conceives, nor does she give birth except with His knowledge. And no aged person is granted additional life, nor is his lifespan lessened, but that it is in a register. Indeed, that for Allah is easy.

And not alike are the two bodies of water. One is fresh and sweet, palatable for drinking, and one is salty and bitter. And from each you eat tender meat and extract ornaments which you wear, and you see the ships plowing through them, that you might seek of his bounty, and perhaps you will be grateful.

He causes the night to enter the day, and he causes the day to enter the night, and has subjected the sun and the moon, each running its course for a specified term. That is Allah, your Lord. To him belongs sovereignty. And those whom you invoke other than him do not possess as much as the membrane of a date seed.

If you invoke them, they do not hear your supplication. And if they heard, they would not respond to you. And on the day of resurrection, they will deny your association. And none can inform you like one acquainted with all matters.

0: And
1: O mankind, you are those in need of Allah, while Allah is the free of need, the praiseworthy.
0: إِن يَشَأْ يُذْهِبْكُمْ وَيَأْتِ بِخَلْقٍ جَدِيدٍ
1: If he wills, he can do away with you and bring forth a new creation.
0: وَمَا ذَلِكَ عَلَى اللَّهِ بِعَزِيزٍ
1: And that is for Allah, not difficult.

0: And no bearer of burdens will bear the burden of another. And if a heavily laden soul calls another to carry some of its load, nothing of it will be carried, even if he should be a close relative. You can only warn those who fear their Lord unseen and have established prayer. And whoever purifies himself only purifies himself for the benefit of his soul. And to Allah is the final destination.
1: وَمَا يَسْتَوِي الْأَعْمَى وَالْبَصِيرُ
0: Not equal are the blind and the seeing.
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0: Nor are the darknesses and the light.
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0: Nor are the shade and the heat.

0: And not equal are the living and the dead. Indeed, Allah causes to hear whom He wills, but you cannot make hear those in the graves.
1: إن أنت إلا نذير.
0: You, O Muhammad, are not but a warner.

Indeed, we have sent you with the truth as a bringer of good tidings and a warner. And there was no nation, but that there had passed within it a warner.

0: And if they deny you, then already have those before them denied. Their messengers came to them with clear proofs and written ordinances and with the enlightening scripture.
1: ثُمَّ أَخَذْتُ الَّذِينَ كَفَرُوا فَكَيْفَ كَانَ نَكِيرٌ
0: Then I seized the ones who disbelieved, and how terrible was my reproach.

Do you not see that Allah sends down rain from the sky, and we produce thereby fruits of varying colors? And in the mountains are tracts, white and red of varying shades, and some extremely black.

And among people and moving creatures and grazing livestock are various colors similarly. Only those fear Allah from among His servants who have knowledge. Indeed, Allah is exalted in might and forgiving.

Indeed, those who recite the book of Allah and establish prayer and spend in His cause out of what we have provided them, secretly and publicly, can expect a prophet that will never perish.

0: that he may give them in full their rewards and increase for them of his bounty. Indeed, he is forgiving and appreciative.
1: وَالَّذِي أَوْحَيْنَا إِلَيْكَ مِنَ الْكِتَابِ هُوَ الْحَقُّ

And that which we have revealed to you, O Muhammad, of the book is truth, confirming what was before it. Indeed, Allah of His servants is acquainted and seeing.

0: Then we caused to inherit the book those we have chosen of our servants. And among them is he who wrongs himself. And among them is he who is moderate. And among them is he who is foremost in good deeds by permission of Allah. That inheritance is what is the great bounty.
1: جَنَّاتُ عَدْنٍ يَدْخُلُونَهَا

For them are gardens of perpetual residence which they will enter. They will be adorned therein with bracelets of gold and pearls, and their garments therein will be silk.

And they will say, "Praise to Allah, who has removed from us all sorrow. Indeed, our Lord is forgiving and appreciative."

He who has settled us in the home of duration out of his bounty, there touches us not in it any fatigue, and there touches us not in it weariness of mind.

0: And for those who disbelieve will be the fire of hell. 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Thus do we recompense every ungrateful one.
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We will do righteousness, other than what we were doing. But did we not grant you life enough for whoever would remember therein to remember? And the warner had come to you? So taste the punishment, for there is not for the wrongdoers any helper.

0: Indeed, Allah is knower of the unseen aspects of the heavens and earth. Indeed, He is knowing of that within the breasts.
1: هُوَ الَّذِي جَعَلَكُمْ خَلَائِفَ فِي الْأَرْضِ

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And the disbelief of the disbelievers does not increase them in the sight of their Lord except in hatred. And the disbelief of the disbelievers does not increase them except in loss.

say, have you considered your partners whom you invoke besides Allah? Show me what they have created from the earth. Or have they partnership with Him in the heavens? Or have we given them a book so they are standing on evidence therefrom? No, rather the wrongdoers do not promise each other except delusion.

Indeed, Allah holds the heavens and the earth, lest they cease. And if they should cease, no one could hold them in place after Him. Indeed, He is forbearing and forgiving.

And they swore by Allah their strongest oaths, that if a warner came to them, they would be more guided than any one of the previous nations. But when a warner came to them, it did not increase them except in aversion.

Due to arrogance in the land and plotting of evil. But the evil plot does not encompass except its own people. Then do they await except the way of the former peoples? But you will never find in the way of Allah any change. And you will never find in the way of Allah any alteration.

Have they not traveled through the land and observed how was the end of those before them? And they were greater than them in power. But Allah is not to be caused failure by anything in the heavens or on the earth. Indeed, He is ever knowing and competent.

0: And if Allah were to impose blame on the people for what they have earned, He would not leave upon the earth any creature, but He defers them for a specified term. And when their time comes, then indeed Allah has ever been of His servants seeing.
1: بسم الله الرحمن الرحيم.
0: In the name of Allah, the entirely merciful, the especially merciful.

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1: In the name of Allah, the entirely merciful, the especially merciful.
0: تبارك الذي نزل الفرقان على عبده ليكون للعالمين نذيرا.
1: Blessed is he who sent down the criterion upon his servant, that he may be to the worlds a warner.

0: وخلق كل شيء فقدره تقديرا.
1: He to whom belongs the dominion of the heavens and the earth, and who has not taken a son, and has not had a partner in dominion, and has created each thing, and determined it with precise determination.

0: Allah.
1: But they have taken besides him gods which create nothing, while they are created, and possess not for themselves any harm or benefit, and possess not power to cause death or life or resurrection.

And those who disbelieve say, this Quran is not except a falsehood he invented, and another people assisted him in it. But they have committed an injustice and a lie.

Say, O Muhammad, it has been revealed by He who knows every secret within the heavens and the earth. Indeed, He is ever forgiving and merciful.

And they say, what is this messenger that eats food and walks in the markets? Why was there not sent down to him an angel so he would be with him a warner?

Or why is not a treasure presented to him from heaven? Or does he not have a garden from which he eats? And the wrongdoers say, you follow not what a man affected by magic.

0: Blessed is he who, if he willed, could have made for you something better than that, gardens beneath which rivers flow, and could make for you palaces.
1: بَلْ كَذَّبُوا بِالسَّاعَةِ وَأَعْتَدْنَا لِمَنْ كَذَّبَ بِالسَّاعَةِ سَعِيرًا
0: But they have denied the hour, and we have prepared for those who deny the hour a blaze.

And mention the day he will gather them and that which they worship besides Allah, and will say, Did you mislead these, my servants, or did they themselves stray from the way?

0: They will say, "Exalted are you. It was not for us to take besides you any allies. But you provided comforts for them and their fathers until they forgot the message and became a people ruined."
1: فَقَدْ كَذَّبُوكُمْ بِمَا تَقُولُونَ فَمَا تَسْتَطِيعُونَ

So they will deny you, disbelievers, in what you say, and you cannot avert punishment or find hell. And whoever commits injustice among you, we will make him taste a great punishment.

And we did not send before you, O Muhammad, any of the messengers except that they ate food and walked in the markets. And we have made some of you people as trial for others. Will you have patience? And ever is your Lord seeing.

And those who do not expect the meeting with us say, why were not angels sent down to us? Or why do we not see our Lord? They have certainly become arrogant within themselves and become insolent with great insolence.

The day they see the angels, no good tidings will there be that day for the criminals. And the angels will say, prevented and inaccessible.

0: And we will approach what they have done of deeds, and make them as dust dispersed.
1: أصحاب الجنة يومئذ خير مستقرا وأحسن مقيلا.
0: The companions of paradise that day are in a better settlement and better resting place.

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0: 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And ever is Satan, to man, a deserter.
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0: And the messenger has said, O my Lord, indeed my people have taken this Quran as a thing abandoned.

0: 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Thus it is that we may strengthen thereby your heart, and we have spaced it distinctly.
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0: And they do not come to you with an example, except that we bring you the truth and the best explanation.

0: 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And we have prepared for the wrongdoers a painful punishment.
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0: And we destroyed Aad and Thamud and the companions of the well and many generations between them.

0: And for each we presented examples as warnings, and each we destroyed with total destruction.
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0: And they have already come upon the town which was showered with a rain of stones. So have they not seen it? But they are not expecting resurrection.

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1: 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But they are going to know, when they see the punishment, who is farthest astray in his way.
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1: Have you seen the one who takes as his God his own desire? Then would you be responsible for him?

Or do you think that most of them hear or reason? They are not except like livestock. Rather, they are even more astray in their way.

Have you not considered your Lord, how He extends the shadow, and if He willed, He could have made it stationary? Then we made the sun for it an indication. Then we hold it in hand for a brief grasp.

0: And we have certainly distributed it among them, that they might be reminded. But most of the people refuse, except disbelief.
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1: And it is He who has created from semen a human being and made him a relative by lineage and marriage. And ever is your Lord competent concerning creation.

But they worship rather than Allah that which does not benefit them or harm them. And the disbeliever is ever against his Lord, an assistant to Satan.

and rely upon the ever-living who does not die, and exalt Allah with his praise. And sufficient is he to be with the sins of his servants acquainted.

He who created the heavens and the earth and what is between them in 6 days, and then established himself above the throne, the most merciful. So ask about him one well informed.

And when it is said to them, prostrate to the Most Merciful, they say, and what is the Most Merciful? Should we prostrate to that which you order us? And it increases them in aversion.

0: And the servants of the Most Merciful are those who walk upon the earth easily. And when the ignorant address them harshly, they say words of peace.
1: وَالَّذِينَ يَبِيتُونَ لِرَبِّهِمْ سُجَّدًا وَقِيَامًا.
0: And those who spend part of the night to their Lord, prostrating and standing in prayer.

0: And those who say, Our Lord, avert from us the punishment of hell. Indeed, its punishment is ever adhering.
1: إِنَّهَا سَاءَتْ مُسْتَقَرًّا وَمُقَامًا
0: Indeed, it is evil as a settlement and residence.

0: And those who do not invoke with Allah another deity, or kill the soul which Allah has forbidden to be killed, except by right, and do not commit unlawful sexual intercourse. And whoever should do that will meet a penalty.
1: يضاعف له العذاب يوم القيامة ويخلد فيه مهانا.
0: Multiplied for him is the punishment on the day of resurrection, and he will abide therein humiliated.

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For them Allah will replace their evil deeds with good, and ever is Allah forgiving and merciful.

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0: And they are those who do not testify to falsehood, and when they pass near ill speech, they pass by with dignity.

0: And those who say, Our Lord, grant us from among our wives and offspring comfort to our eyes, and make us an example for the righteous.
1: أُولَئِكَ يُجْزَوْنَ الْغُرْفَةَ بِمَا صَبَرُوا وَيُلَقَّوْنَ فِيهَا تَحِيَّةً وَسَلَامًا.
0: Those will be awarded the chamber for what they patiently endured, and they will be received therein with greetings and words of peace.
1: خالدين فيها حسنت مستقرا ومقاما.
0: Abiding eternally therein, good is the settlement and residence.

0: Say, what would my Lord care for you if not for your supplication? For disbelievers have denied, so your denial is going to be adherent.
1: بسم الله الرحمن الرحيم.
0: In the name of Allah, the entirely merciful, the especially merciful.
1: Alif.

Ra. This is a book which we have revealed to you, O Muhammad, that you might bring mankind out of darknesses into the light by permission of their Lord, to the path of the exalted in might, the praiseworthy.

The ones who prefer the worldly life over the hereafter and avert people from the way of Allah, seeking to make it seem deviant, those are in extreme error.

0: وهو العزيز الحكيم.
1: And we did not send any messenger except speaking in the language of his people to state clearly for them. And Allah sends astray thereby whom he wills and guides whom he wills. And he is the exalted in might, the wise.

And we certainly sent Moses with our signs, saying, Bring out your people from darknesses into the light and remind them of the days of Allah. Indeed, in that are signs for everyone patient and grateful.

And recall, O children of Israel, when Moses said to his people, Remember the favor of Allah upon you when he saved you from the people of Pharaoh, who were afflicting you with the worst torment, and were slaughtering your newborn sons and keeping your females alive. And in that was a great trial from your Lord.

And remember when your Lord proclaimed, "If you are grateful, I will surely increase you in favor. But if you deny, indeed my punishment is severe."

And Moses said, if you should disbelieve, you and whoever is on the earth entirely, indeed, Allah is free of need and praiseworthy.

Has there not reached you the news of those before you, the people of Noah, and Ad, and Thamud, and those after them? No one knows them but Allah. Their messengers brought them clear proofs, but they returned their hands to their mouths and said, "Indeed, we disbelieve in that with which you have been sent, and indeed we are, about that to which you invite us, in disquieting doubt."

Their messenger said, "Can there be doubt about Allah, creator of the heavens and earth? He invites you that he may forgive you of your sins, and he delays you your death for a specified term." They said, "You are not but men like us who wish to avert us from what our fathers were worshipping. So bring us a clear authority."

0: Their messenger said to them, "We are only men like you, but Allah confers favor upon whom He wills of His servants. It has never been for us to bring you evidence except by permission of Allah. And upon Allah, let the believers rely."
1: وَمَا لَنَا أَلَّا نَتَوَكَّلَ عَلَى اللَّهِ وَقَدْ هَدَانَا سُبُلَنَا وَلَنَصْبِرَ

And why should we not rely upon Allah while He has guided us to our good ways? And we will surely be patient against whatever harm you should cause us. And upon Allah, let those who would rely, indeed rely.

0: And those who disbelieved said to their messengers, "We will surely drive you out of our land, or you must return to our religion." So their Lord inspired to them, "We will surely destroy the wrongdoers."
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0: 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That is for he who fears my position and fears my threat.
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0: And they requested victory from Allah, and disappointed, therefore, was every obstinate tyrant.

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He will gulp it, but will be hardly able to swallow it. And death will come to him from everywhere, but he is not to die. And before him is a massive punishment.

0: The example of those who disbelieve in their Lord is that their deeds are like ashes which the wind blows forcefully on a stormy day. They are unable to keep from what they earned a single thing. That is what is extreme error.
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0: Have you not seen that Allah created the heavens and the earth in truth? If He wills, He can do away with you and produce a new creation.
1: وَمَا ذَٰلِكَ عَلَى اللَّهِ بِعَزِيزٍ.
0: And that is not difficult for Allah.

And they will come out for judgment before Allah altogether. And the weak will say to those who were arrogant, "Indeed, we were your followers. So can you avail us anything against the punishment of Allah?" They will say, "If Allah had guided us, we would have guided you. It is all the same for us whether we show intolerance or are patient. There is for us no place of escape."

And Satan will say when the matter has been concluded, indeed, Allah had promised you the promise of truth, and I promised you, but I betrayed you. But I had no authority over you except that I invited you, and you responded to me. So do not blame me, but blame yourselves. I cannot be called to your aid, nor can you be called to my aid. Indeed, I deny your association of me with Allah before. Indeed, for the wrongdoers is a painful punishment.

And those who believed and did righteous deeds will be admitted to gardens beneath which rivers flow, abiding eternally therein by permission of their Lord, and their greeting therein will be peace.

Have you not considered how Allah presents an example, making a good word like a good tree, whose root is firmly fixed and its branches high in the sky?

0: It produces its fruit all the time by permission of its Lord, and Allah presents examples for the people that perhaps they will be reminded.
1: وَمَثَلُ كَلِمَةٍ خَبِيثَةٍ كَشَجَرَةٍ خَبِيثَةٍ اجْتُثَّتْ مِنْ فَوْقِ الْأَرْضِ مَا لَهَا مِنْ قَرَارٍ.
0: And the example of a bad word is like a bad tree, uprooted from the surface of the earth, not having any stability.
1: يُثَبِّتُ

0: Allah keeps firm those who believe with the firm word in worldly life and in the hereafter. And Allah sends astray the wrongdoers. And Allah does what He wills.
1: أَلَمْ

0: Have you not considered those who exchanged the favor of Allah for disbelief and settled their people in the home of ruin?
1: Jahannama yaslawnaha, Jahannama yaslawnaha wa bi'sal qarar.
0: It is hell, which they will enter to burn, and wretched is the settlement.

And they have attributed to Allah equals to mislead people from His way. Say, enjoy yourselves, for indeed your destination is the fire.

O Muhammad, tell my servants who have believed to establish prayer and spend from what we have provided them, secretly and publicly, before a day comes in which there will be no exchange, nor any friendships.

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1: And He subjected for you the sun and the moon, continuous in orbit, and subjected for you the night and the day.

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Indeed, mankind is generally most unjust and ungrateful.

And mention, O Muhammad, when Abraham said, My Lord, make this city Mecca secure and keep me and my sons away from worshipping idols.

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And whoever disobeys me, indeed, you are yet forgiving and merciful.

0: moon.
1: Our Lord, I have settled some of my descendants in an uncultivated valley near your sacred house, our Lord, that they may establish prayer. So make hearts among the people inclined toward them, and provide for them from the fruits that they might be grateful.

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Our Lord, and accept my supplication.

And O Muhammad, warn the people of a day when the punishment will come to them, and those who did wrong will say, Our Lord, delay us for a short term. We will answer your call and follow the messengers. But it will be said, Had you not sworn before that for you there would be no cessation?

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0: Aleph, Lam, Ra. 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

0: 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And indeed, it is we who give life and cause death, and we are the inheritor.
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0: 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Then of what wonder do you inform?"
1: بسم الله الرحمن الرحيم.
0: In the name of Allah, the entirely merciful, the especially merciful.
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0: By those angels lined up in rows.
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0: And those who drive the clouds.
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0: And those who recite the message.
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0: So they may not listen to the exalted assembly of angels and are pelted from every side.
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0: Repelled, and for them is a constant punishment.
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0: Except one who snatches some words by theft, but they are pursued by a burning flame, piercing in brightness.
1: فاستف

0: Then inquire of them, O Muhammad, are they a stronger or more difficult creation, or those others we have created? Indeed, we created men from sticky clay. But you wonder while they mock.
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0: 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And our forefathers as well?
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0: The angels will be ordered, gather those who committed wrong, their kinds, and what they used to worship.

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0: And stop them. Indeed, they are to be questioned.
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0: They will be asked, what is wrong with you? Why do you not help each other?
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1: يقول أئنك لمن المصدقين.
0: Who would say, "Are you indeed of those who believe?"

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0: Indeed, we have made it a torment for the wrongdoers.

But we have certainly tried those before them, and Allah will surely make evident those who are truthful, and He will surely make evident the liars.

Whoever should hope for the meeting with Allah, indeed, the term decreed by Allah is coming, and He is the hearing, the knowing.

And those who believe and do righteous deeds, we will surely remove from them their misdeeds, and will surely reward them according to the best of what they used to do.

0: And we have enjoined upon man goodness to parents. But if they endeavor to make you associate with me, that of which you have no knowledge, do not obey them. To me is your return, and I will inform you about what you used to do.
1: وَالَّذِينَ آمَنُوا وَعَمِلُوا الصَّالِحَاتِ لَنُدْخِلَنَّهُمْ فِي الصَّالِحِينَ
0: And those who believe and do righteous deeds, we will surely admit them among the righteous into paradise.

0: And of the people are some who say, "We believe in Allah." But when one of them is harmed for the cause of Allah, they consider the trial of the people as if it were the punishment of Allah. But if victory comes from your Lord, they say, "Indeed, we were with you." Is not Allah most knowing of what is within the breasts of all creatures?
1: وَلَيَعْلَمَنَّ اللَّهُ الَّذِينَ آمَنُوا وَلَيَعْلَمَنَّ الْمُنَافِقِينَ
0: And Allah will surely make evident those who believe, and He will surely make evident the hypocrites.

And those who disbelieve say to those who believe, follow our way, and we will carry your sins. But they will not carry anything of their sins. Indeed, they are liars.

But they will surely carry their own burdens and other burdens along with their burdens. And they will surely be questioned on the day of resurrection about what they used to invent.

And we certainly sent Noah to his people, and he remained among them 1,000 years minus 50 years, and the flood seized them while they were wrongdoers.

And we sent Abraham when he said to his people, Worship Allah and fear Him. That is best for you, if you should know.

0: اشكروا له إليه ترجعون.
1: You only worship besides Allah idols, and you produce a falsehood. Indeed, those you worship besides Allah do not possess for you the power of provision. So seek from Allah provision and worship Him and be grateful to Him. To Him you will be returned.

And if you people deny the message, already nations before you have denied. And there is not upon the messenger except the duty of clear notification.

0: Have they not considered how Allah begins creation and then repeats it? Indeed, that for Allah is easy.
1: قُلْ سِيرُوا فِي الْأَرْضِ فَانْظُرُوا كَيْفَ بَدَأَ

Say, O Muhammad, travel through the land and observe how he began creation. Then Allah will produce the final creation. Indeed, Allah, over all things, is competent.

0: He punishes whom he wills and has mercy upon whom he wills, and to him you will be returned.
1: وَمَا أَنْتُمْ بِمُعْجِزِينَ فِي الْأَرْضِ

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And the answer of Abraham's people was not but that they said, "Kill him or burn him." But Allah saved him from the fire. Indeed, in that are signs for a people who believe.

And Abraham said, You have only taken, other than Allah, idols as a bond of affection among you in worldly life. Then on the day of resurrection you will deny one another and curse one another, and your refuge will be the fire, and you will not have any helpers.

And Lot believed him. Abraham said, "Indeed, I will emigrate to the service of my Lord. Indeed, He is the exalted in might, the wise."

0: And we gave to him Isaac and Jacob, and placed in his descendants prophethood and scripture. And we gave him his reward in this world, and indeed he is in the hereafter among the righteous.
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0: In the name of Allah, the entirely merciful, the especially merciful.
1: Yasin.
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0: By the wise Quran.
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0: Indeed you, O Muhammad, are from among the messengers.
1: على صراط مستقيم.
0: On a straight path.
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0: This is a revelation of the exalted in might, the merciful.

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0: أبشره بمغفرة وأجر كريم.
1: You can only warn one who follows the message and fears the most merciful unseen. So give him good tidings of forgiveness and noble reward.

Indeed, it is we who bring the dead to life and record what they have put forth and what they left behind, and all things we have enumerated in a clear register.

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0: They said, "Our Lord knows that we are messengers to you."
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0: And we are not responsible except for clear notification.
1: قَالُوا

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0: Follow those who do not ask of you any payment, and they are rightly guided.
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1: إن كانت إلا صيحة واحدة فإذا هم خامدون.
0: It was not but one shout, and immediately they were extinguished.
1: يا حسرة على

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We have brought it to life and brought forth from it grain, and from it they eat.

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0: And the sun runs on course toward its stopping point. 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
0: And the moon, we have determined for it phases until it returns appearing like the old date stalk.
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0: 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Then no one responding to a cry would there be for them, nor would they be saved.
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4: Top stories this hour. Downing Street officials say Andy Burnham will be in listening mode as he kicks off a national tour to meet members of the public. The Prime Minister is planning on spending most of this month travelling around the country, asking people how his government can improve their lives. Speaking last month, Mr. Burnham announced his vision to help those most in need.
5: I will bring forward a 10-year plan, laying out a path from where we are now to where I believe we all want Britain to be, wherever we're coming from. But I can do something to give people some breathing space now, some help with the cost of living.
4: FIFA's accusing critics of what it calls a concerted and ongoing effort to undermine its president, Gianni Infantino. Football's world governing body says there have been false claims and insinuation directed at the organisation and its leader. Our sports presenter James Green says it's in response to claims UEFA paid off an alleged mistress while Infantino was general secretary there.
6: Now, this is an allegation that the FIFA president denies, but it feels like the backlash from his controversial plan to sell off a commercial stake in the World Cup is continuing, and the backlash is continuing as he continues to fight for his job. So FIFA are coming out fighting.
4: Parts of the country are expected to see temperatures hit more than 30 degrees Celsius again today. Most of England's under a yellow heat health alert until Tuesday night. The Royal Navy's warning of increasing Russian activity around the UK's waters. It spent 21 days in July monitoring ships, and it's up 25% on the same month last year. Bristol Airport says it's sorry for any inconvenience caused to passengers. The terminal's seen flight cancellations and lengthy delays since essential runway repairs were carried out on Friday night. And Paris Hilton is said to be in a serious but stable condition in hospital. The celebrity blogger was admitted on Tuesday after he was reported for self-harming on a TikTok live stream. From Sky News, I'm Chris Milligan.
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8: And a very gold Sunday morning to you. There will be areas of patchy cloud along with some spells of hazy sunshine throughout the day, but it will be very warm, locally garam, and winds will be gentle. We're talking top temperatures of 31 degrees, sun cream time.
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8: Deep Roger. Gold another Sunday morning to you. It is lovely to be with you. I'm going to wake you up gently into the Sunday morning heat, into the Sunday morning summer. It is so good to be with you. I hope you're fine. I hope you're well. Utoji ab nachne ka time hai. Chaiya chaiya kare dil se 1998. Let's kick it off. Utoji main aa gaya hoon. Good morning.
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0: 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This is Leica.
1: And a very gold morning to you. Hello to everybody who's giving me these beautiful messages. Good morning. I mean, the list is ridiculous. Lubna, Vimal, Suniti, Divya, everyone. I've even got people from Scotland saying hello to me, although I can't say hello in Scottish. Good morning. It's Sunday. We'll tell you. It's clearing my throat there. All right, let's go for it. The first question I've got for you. You know, I'm sure some of you will understand what I mean when I say this, because with school summer holidays in full swing, Chehafte, Sadhafte, Ardhafte, it's a long time, or even more. Holidays are, allocated to schools. I'm asking you, do you think that it is too much? The holidays are just too long. And really need to be shortened so that the children can have more education? Or do you think, no, they should have more time off and we can spend more time with our children or grandchildren or whoever? What do you think? Because, you know, sometimes I think it's very hard to occupy a child for 6 weeks, or maybe you can. Maybe you go away for 6 weeks and stuff. Do you believe that school holidays at the moment are just too long and the summer needs to be shortened? What do you think? You know the numbers, but I'll remind you. Let me know.
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12: It was just another day, a familiar drive through familiar country. But then, just around the corner, came the unexpected. He'd let his speed creep a little too high as he approached a bend, and he was no longer driving at the right speed for the road. The scary thing is, he didn't even realize. 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
2: Well, a very gold morning to you at 27 minutes past seven, almost now. Just coming up to taking some of your views on that. Do you think that school holidays are just too long? Most of you so far have said yes. The problem is, Deep, that, you know, what do we do with these kids? They get jumpy, they get excited, and when you have to put them into certain places like nurseries or places like things like that, it gets expensive. It's very, very hard. So, maybe. So far I'm hearing school holidays too long. Do you think so? What do you know about it? Do you think that you find it's great or not? Are school holidays good or not? Let me know. No.
0: 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Deep Roger, making you feel good every weekend breakfast.
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1: And a very good morning. And before we carry on, of course, I've got something to quickly tell you about. A little bit of music doesn't do any harm, does it? Good morning. Like a Radio Network will be hosting the Leicester Mela on the 15th and 16th of August. So join them at Abbey Park in Leicester from 12 p.m. until 7 p.m. Come and meet some of the presenters. And of course, there'll be performances from Ramid, Don D, Summer Blake and others. Get your tickets from the leicestermela.co.uk. Only £3 per person. Right. Shall we get back to the music? I think it's a great idea, isn't it? It's sort of easing you in. I hope. Well, tell me sometimes, are you all eating breakfast or are you listening to me with the radio in bed? Tell me.
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2: Top stories this hour. Andy Burnham's team says he'll kick off a national tour this coming week to hear people's cost of living concerns. Officials say the Prime Minister will be in listening mode as he spends time getting out of Westminster and travelling the country. Political opponents have criticised the plans as breathtaking hypocrisy. But journalist Matthew Stadlin thinks it's exactly what he should be doing.
3: It is absolutely right that Andy Burnham does what he's good at, which is connecting with people, showing people that he gets it, something that Keir Starmer wasn't as good at.
2: FIFA's criticising what it describes as a ongoing effort to undermine its president Gianni Infantino. There are claims that UEFA paid off an alleged mistress, which he denies. European football's governing body says a departure payment was made to a woman. Parts of the country are expected to see temperatures hit more than 30 degrees Celsius again today. Most of England's under a yellow heat health alert until Tuesday, ahead of the fifth predicted heat wave of the year. Ben Andrews, a farmer in North Herefordshire, says they're using river water to keep some crops alive.
4: If we weren't doing this, the lettuce that we've got under those nets, the last batch that we planted, they'd be dead by now. And so this is just hopefully keeping them going until we can have some decent rainfall.
2: More than 20,000 people in Canada have been forced to flee their homes due to fast-moving wildfires. British Columbia has declared a state of emergency with the worst-hit area near Lake Ockenden in the southwest. Things appear to be getting back to normal at Bristol Airport after flight cancellations and long delays. The terminal's seen disruption since runway repairs were carried out on Friday night. And in sport, Dundee are up and running with their first win of the season in the Scottish Premiership after beating Aberdeen 2-0. St Mirren made it back-to-back victories as they got past St Johnstone 1-0. And West Ham are through to the second round of the EFL Cup after beating Portsmouth 3-1. From Sky News, I'm Chris Milligan.
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5: And looking at the weather for this lovely Sunday morning, gold morning to you. Let's have a look, shall we? It's going to be areas of patchy cloud along with sunny spells, but the sunshine will be a bit hazy throughout the day. However, don't forget and don't be fooled, it's going to be very warm and locally very hot too. Winds are going to be gentle. Top temperatures 31 degrees. Maybe time for some sun cream and stuff. Be careful out there. It's going to be warm.
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5: Gold morning to you. It's 3 minutes past eight, almost coming up to 4 minutes past eight. It's Sunday. I'm going to ease you into your lovely Sunday morning. It's going to be warm, so, you know, dress appropriately, but whatever you do, stay with me on this hot today because I've got a hot show for you. Kyunki kabhi kabhi akhiyon se goli bhi marna padta hai na.
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0: 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Deep Raja across the Leica radio network. This is Leica.
1: And a very, very good morning to you. Hello, everybody. I'm receiving such lovely messages. It's unbelievable. Thank you. I can't do this show without you because it's your show. Okay, good morning. Mr. Deep Raja. And it is time for the Power Wower Hour. And I need your help here. Come on, come on, come on. As you may have heard, the pop star Ariana Grande has had enough, as fed up of being judged and criticized and commented on about her body, her looks, her face, what she wears, and it goes on and on. She's, I've had enough. And she's decided as a result to take a step back from the starlight and show business area as a result and just see what she feels about things. So when I heard this, I thought maybe you guys can help here, because I want to ask you, do you think we judge, and this is one for the men here, do we judge women and their looks too harshly? Or do you think Ariana Grande, the pop star, is being a bit spoilt because of her looks and judgments being part of what goes as a superstar? Obviously not just for the women and men. It's a very simple question. Guys, ladies and gentlemen, or gentlemen and gentle ladies, do you feel that we judge each other, especially women, a bit too harshly on their looks and what they wear? Or do you think so, and therefore Ariana Grande is right to take a step back and think about things? Or do you think the other way around? No. Enough. You know, it's the way it goes with stardom. You are judged. You're constantly looked at. It's just the way it is. She's just being a bit small. Let me know. What do you think?
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1: And good morning with the time exactly 8:30. Look at that. It is time for the headlines and the first one in the United Kingdom. Your Prime Minister Andy Burnham is to embark on the cost of living tour through the UK. Number 10 says the Prime Minister's plans will give people some room to breathe, but opposition figures accuse him of hypocrisy. In other news in the United Kingdom, the Simon Levy victims are urged to come forward as police accused of litany of failures. The situation is that Andrea Simon called for a review on the failure to monitor him appropriately when the 40-year-old was known to the police as a sexual predator. British Transport Police said women who recognised Levy as their attacker should report it, while the Met Police said it had investigated whether he had more victims, including further murders. The controversy continues. In other news in the United Kingdom, a charity watchdog is being investigated or investigated.

0: an aid charity over alleged Hamas links. A UK-based aid charity is being investigated by counter-terror police and the charity watchdog over alleged links to Hamas. The charity commission launched an inquiry into a Muslim faith-based charity, Al-Khir Foundation, on Friday, and counter-terror policing London, also known as CTP, confirmed investigations into the charity with two search warrants on addresses in Croydon, South London. And also in the United Kingdom at the moment, a woman has been attacked by bed bugs during a stay in a Travelodge hotel. 13 days after Hannah Stephenson stayed at a night in a Travelodge hotel, she is still itching and scratching with red lumps over her body, a nightmare she would not wish on her worst enemy. The 31-year-old from Basingbourne had been out with friends in Cambridge and decided to book a one-night stay at the hotel in New Market Road in July to save money instead of getting a taxi home. But the next morning, she woke up with the horrible realization of feeling itchy with red lumps. She's claiming that this was due to the bed bugs in the hotel. And finally, in the United Kingdom at the moment, Strictly dancers Orla and James Jordan are to separate after 23 years of marriage. Former Strictly Come Dancing stars have confirmed they are separating. That is James and Orla Jordan after more than 20 years of marriage. The former professional dancers were regulars on the show for several series after first featuring in 2006. Those are some of your headlines, but of course I will have more headlines for you at the top of the hour.
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0: Okay, as you always know, when it comes to that music as well, I've got some lovely announcements that are here. First, we'll get set for the return of the stage musical Surrenderella, touring from July. 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And also, don't forget, we've got Sunil Grover Live. 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And very finally, Kavita Krishnamurti live. The legendary singer Kavita Krishnamurti performs live at the Royal Albert Hall on Sunday, the 1st of November. 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
3: Simon James. So far today, running fine in Manchester city centre. Incident free on the main routes in out of town. All clear on the motorways as well for the M62 and the M60. We do have one problem though. If you're heading out to Buxton, the main A6 in Derbyshire is closed and investigating a serious accident which happened overnight. It's blocked between Dale Road and the A5270 junction at Blackwell. On the trams, there's some more engineering work for next month or so. That means on the Metrolink, replacement berths between Piccadilly and the Trafford Centre, also affecting trams to and from Altrincham, Eccles and Furswood. Also, Northern Trains replacement bus today between Manchester Piccadilly and Hadfield. That's the latest traffic and travel.
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1: Like a radio. Okay, just to come back on that question I asked earlier, do we judge people too much, especially women? A lot of you have said yes, and we need to stop doing that. But the fact is, a lot of you said Ariana Grande and that idea, it's her job. She's being a little bit too sensitive. That's what you're saying. Anyway, look, I've got loads of more stuff to do in the next day, including the film clips and everything. So stay with me, leading the next songs up to the news. And then after that, it's fun, fun, fun. Good morning. I'll speak to you all after the news. Enjoy.

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The Leica Group, consisting of Leica Radio and Leica Gold, is once again the number one Asian commercial group in Greater London. 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
2: Top stories this hour. The Prime Minister's launching a national tour to listen to concerns about the cost of living, having promised to give the public breathing space. Andy Burnham's expected to focus on helping with bills, improving high streets and delivering pro-consumer initiatives. Our political correspondent Rob Powell says there'll be some awkward questions.
3: When are we going to hear detail about how to tackle the root causes of the cost of living crisis? In its clever politics of coming in and striking a more hopeful tone, but at some point he will have to turn his eye to these huge difficult trade-offs, and that's maybe what we haven't had so far.
2: The opposition's accusing the PM of breathtaking hypocrisy. FIFA's come out fighting, claiming there is a concerted and ongoing effort to undermine the organisation and its president, Gianni Infantino. He strongly denied claims that UEFA paid off an alleged mistress while he was general secretary of European football's governing body. Another hot day is in store for parts of the UK, with temperatures expected to reach 33 degrees Celsius. But there are some rain spells forecast for Scotland, Northern Ireland and Northern England, with some isolated showers in the southeast. An Irish government plane's been flown to Dubai to extradite alleged gangland boss Daniel Kinahan. The 49-year-old's accused of being the head of a crime cartel and was arrested in the United Arab Emirates in April. Former West Ham co-chairman David Sullivan was in attendance at the London Stadium despite being advised to stay away as the home side beat Portsmouth 3-1 in the EFL Cup. Sullivan resigned in June before the publication of a joint investigation by The Times and BBC. He denies all allegations. There were boos from some fans. West Ham manager Nuno Espirito Santo says the team just got on with the game.
4: The noise that comes from outside cannot distract us at all. We're going to find a lot of noise. So focus on the game, do their job. And they did as well. So, well done.
2: And Dundee picked up their first win of the Scottish Premiership season with a 2-0 victory over Aberdeen. From Sky News, I'm Chris Milligan.
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6: And looking at the weather for today, good morning to you. There's going to be some areas of patchy cloud along with some spells of hazy sunshine throughout. But don't be fooled, that haze is going to stay very warm and locally just about as garum as this show's going to be. Winds are going to be gentle, but it's going to be hot, hot, hot. I mean, we're talking 31 degrees. Time for some sun cream.
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6: Got a very gold morning to you. It's 3 minutes past nine. Utoji, Uto Sunday. May Agio, Agar May Agio, Utogio, Abi Utoji. I hope you're fine. I hope you're well. My name is Deep Raja. I've got the all important question. I've got great music for you. So whatever you do, let's enjoy. We're going to start off with a song from Jigar 1992. Uto, good morning. May Agio Jago.
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1: Okay, are you ready? I am going to play you a very quick dialogue and you have to tell me what is the name of that film. Are you ready? Are you steady? How are your ears to the radio? Are you listening? Good, here we go. Right, did you hear that? What was the name of that film? Let's try it again, shall we? One more time, I'll give it to you. One more time. Hold on, I'll give it to you. One more time, remember this. Here we go. Right. Right, that's it. What was the name of that film? Was it A, Silsila? Was it B, Amar Akbar Antony? Or was it C, Anand? Tell me now, what was the name of that film? Amar Akbar Antony, Silsila or Anand? Hey, hey, hey, let me know. You know the numbers, don't you?
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0: Well, before we go on, I just want to know, how can he make an April Fool of someone in July? Interesting point, isn't it? All right, carrying on. I thought I'd put that in. The following people are winners, but let me give you the answer first. I asked you the name of that film clip. Was it Amar Akbar Antony? Was it Silsila? Or was it Anand? A lot of you really wrote in. Amazing, amazing, amazing. Well done. But it was Anand and the computer, not me. So please don't go mad and get angry with me. Some of you start shouting at me. It's not my fault. I know you're right, but the computer says no. Good morning. Okay, will the following people stand up? Congratulations, Alka. Congratulations, Kesh Natwani. And a very well done to Bharat Gangaram. You're all winners. Well done.
1: You're a winner. On Leica.
0: And Alka, Kesh Natwani and Bharat Gangaram will be dancing in the hot streets this morning after the show, knowing they are winners on the show with Deep Raja. No other contest looks like it, lasts like it, or feels like it. So Kesh Natwani, Alka, and of course Bharat Gangaram, stand up please. This is for you. And don't worry if you didn't get it this time. If you are right, well done. But don't forget, you're all winners. But these guys made it through the computer. Can you believe it? Dancing in the hot streets. Pictures, please. Well done.
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0: Traffic and travel.
2: Simon James. Still fairly clear on the motorway so far this morning. No real issues on the M56, the M60 or the M61. Running fine as well in outer Manchester city centre. Some delays though heading into Derbyshire. The main A6 in the Buxton area. Still closed for investigation work. Had a serious two vehicle collision overnight. It's blocked between Dale Road and the A5270 junction at Blackwell. For the trams starting today, some more engineering work on Metrolink. Replacement buses between Piccadilly and the Trafford Centre. Also affecting services to from Altrincham, Eccles and Furzwood. And Northern Trains, it's replacement bus again today between Piccadilly and Hadfield. That's the latest traffic and travel.
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1: 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I remember when I was at school, or when I was at sort of early college, I used to sing that with my friend. I remember if he thunks about it, he'll be like, oh my God, you and I, Deep, singing that. What was wrong with us?
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1: Okay, it's time for me to hang my hat up and say a very, very gold morning to you this Sunday. I'm just going to recap a couple of things so that everybody's fine. It is the computer, not me, that picks the winners. So please don't start all shouting at me because you're all getting a little upset. I was right too. I was right. Yes, you're all correct. You're all correct. After all, if you listen to Deep Raja, you've got to be. And the weather is so hot out there, I might change my name from Deep Raja to Deep Fright. Because it's so hot. Deep fried. Did you see what I did? Okay. Moving on. Look, couple of points just to recap. One, the last question I didn't actually get back to you about, which was, with regards to, people being judged and everything like that. Do you think we judge people too much and we need to stop doing that? Yes. A lot of you have said that is the case. But when it comes to pop stars, and even people saying, looking at me, I'm like, okay, fine, all right, blame me. If you put yourself out in the limelight, you expect to be judged because people will make comments of you because they know you can't talk back, sort of thing, is what I got a lot of you saying, which was very sweet and interesting points. Okay, have a really nice weekend, or, well, whatever's left of it on this Sunday. There is a heat wave, so also look after yourselves. Till then, take care, enjoy yourselves, and I look forward to speaking to you again next Saturday. No, actually, I'm going to give you a surprise. I'm sitting in, I forgot to tell you, for Kajal on Friday morning. So if you could put your watches on for 5:45 in the morning. Yes, my gosh, 5:45. 5:45, I will be here bright-eyed going, good morning. So see you on Friday. I'll speak to you, I mean, on Friday. Till then, take care. Ritu Sharma after the news. All the best. And it's been a pleasure waking you up. Bye-bye.
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2: Top stories this hour. The Prime Minister is said to be getting out of Westminster and putting himself into listening mode when he travels around the country this month. Andy Burnham's team say he'll kick off a national tour tomorrow to hear people's cost of living concerns and head to high streets. FIFA's accusing critics of what it calls a concerted and ongoing effort to undermine its president Gianni Infantino. Football's world governing body says there have been false claims and insinuation directed at the organisation and its leader. Our sports presenter James Green says it's in response to claims UEFA paid off an alleged mistress while Infantino was general secretary there.
3: Now, this is an allegation that the FIFA president denies, but it feels like the backlash from his controversial plan to sell off a commercial stake in the World Cup is continuing, and the backlash is continuing as he continues to fight for his job. So FIFA are coming out fighting.
2: A heatwave record set 31 years ago could be equaled today. There have been 33 days so far this year when temperatures exceeded 30 degrees Celsius somewhere in the UK. That's just one day short of the 34 days recorded back in 1995, with 33 degrees forecast in southern England later. Gemma Plum's a meteorologist at Weather Change.
4: It is the signs of climate change. We're seeing heatwaves like we've seen occurring more frequently, and that's just the trend that we're going to see. We're seeing our temperatures becoming hotter and drier, and that's the projection that we're going to see those further hotter and drier summers as we see our climate continuing to warm.
2: Wildfires have forced around 20,000 people to evacuate from their homes in the British Columbia region of Canada. The area has declared a state of emergency. Paris Hilton's family say his recovery will be a long process after he was taken to hospital on Tuesday for self-harming on a TikTok live stream. The celebrity blogger is said to be in a serious but stable condition. And finally, Barbie has made a Whitney Houston doll. It replicates the late singer's look from the video for her 1987 hit, I Wanna Dance With Somebody. From Sky News, I'm Chris Milligan.
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17: Pepe's Piri Piri is turning up the heat in Bolton, with grills fired up and ready to serve you flame-grilled Piri Piri favorites. Derby Street in Bolton. Pepe's Piri Piri. Definitely worth a visit.
0: notice the way fans shout at football matches?
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2: Top stories this hour. Downing Street officials say Andy Burnham will be in listening mode as he kicks off a national tour to meet members of the public. The Prime Minister is planning on spending most of this month travelling around the country, asking people how his government can improve their lives. Speaking last month, Mr. Burnham announced his vision to help those most in need.
3: I will bring forward a 10-year plan, laying out a path from where we are now to where I believe we all want Britain to be, wherever we're coming from. But I can do something to give people some breathing space now, some help with the cost of living.
2: FIFA's accusing critics of a concerted and ongoing effort to undermine its president, Gianni Infantino. It follows claims that UEFA paid an alleged mistress while he was general secretary of European football's governing body, which he denies. Police are investigating the death of a man following a car fire in Portadown. Officers say the body of the person was found inside the car in the Harford Street area of the County Armagh town yesterday evening. A 31-year-old heatwave record could be equaled today and broken early next week. There have been 33 days so far when temperatures exceeded 30 degrees somewhere in the UK, just one day short of the 34 days recorded in 1995. A state of emergency has been declared in British Columbia in Canada after wildfires forced thousands of people to flee their homes. Officials say the Bald Range fire occupies more than 36 square miles. British Columbia Premier David Ebbies told a news conference that one firefighter had likened the blaze to a bomb going off.
4: Homes have been lost and properties have been destroyed. Some people became trapped as conditions changed very quickly and needed to be rescued. It remains a very dynamic and threatening situation.
2: And finally, Kelly Bright's announced she's leaving EastEnders after 13 years playing Linda Carter. She says that it's the right time to go. From Sky News, I'm Chris Milley.
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1: From cuddles to intensive care, from school runs to sirens. 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
2: Top stories this hour. Andy Burnham's team say he'll kick off a national tour this coming week to hear people's cost of living concerns. Officials say the Prime Minister will be in listening mode as he spends time getting out of Westminster and travelling the country. Political opponents have criticised the plan as breathtaking hypocrisy, but journalist Matthew Stadland thinks it's exactly what he should be doing.
3: It is absolutely right that Andy Burnham does what he's good at, which is connecting with people, showing people that he gets it, something that Keir Starmer wasn't as good at.
2: FIFA says there's a concerted and ongoing effort by some to undermine its president over claims surrounding his conduct while he was at UEFA. European football's governing body confirmed the departure payment was made to a female employee alleged to have been his mistress, which Gianni Infantino denies. Police are investigating the death of a man following a car fire in Portadown. Officers say the body of the person was found inside the vehicle in the Harford Street area of the County Armagh town yesterday evening. A suspected crime boss will arrive in Dublin later after being extradited from the United Arab Emirates. An Irish government jet collecting 49-year-old Daniel Kinahan, who will face a charge of directing a criminal organisation. A 31-year-old heatwave record is expected to be matched today. It'll be the 34th day this year. Temperatures have exceeded 30 degrees Celsius, matching 1995. Yellow heat health alerts have been issued for most of England until Tuesday evening, with the fifth heatwave of the year in prospect. Dr. Chloe Brimacombe, a climate scientist at the University of Oxford, says urgent action's needed or this will become the norm.
4: We know that this is likely to continue if we do not reduce the amount of emissions from things like carbon dioxide, but also other greenhouse gases such as methane.
2: And Paris Hilton is said to be in a serious but stable condition in hospital. The celebrity blogger was admitted after he was reported for self-harming on a TikTok live stream. From Sky News, I'm Chris Milligan.
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2: This hour. Israel has rejected Donald Trump's 15-point peace plan for Gaza. Prime Minister Benjamin Netanyahu says it won't withdraw from the enclave until Hamas fully disarms. Last month, the US president announced that there had been a breakthrough in his proposal to end the war. Andy Burnham will be asking the public how he can help them when he kicks off a national tour tomorrow. Downing Street officials say the Prime Minister will be in listening mode and plans to spend most of this month meeting people as he travels the country. But our political correspondent Rob Pout says there'll be some awkward questions.
3: When are we going to hear detail about how to tackle the root causes of the cost of living crisis? In its clever politics of coming in and striking a more hopeful tone, but at some point he will have to turn his eye to these huge difficult trade-offs, and that's maybe what we haven't had so far.
2: Political opponents have criticised the Prime Minister's plan as breathtaking hypocrisy. FIFA's criticising what it describes as an ongoing effort to undermine its president Gianni Infantino. There are claims that UEFA paid off an alleged mistress, which he denies. A heatwave record set in 1995 could be equaled today, with one day off the 34 days recorded more than three decades ago when temperatures went above 30 degrees Celsius somewhere in the UK. Sport now, and assistant manager Sean Maloney will take charge of Celtic as Martin O'Neill recuperates from a small hospital procedure. The Scottish Premiership champions take on Kilmarnock at Rugby Park later this hour. Maloney says he'll be missed.
4: The impact that he's had over, since October? Yeah, it's been nothing short of incredible, really, the things that he does with the players and the staff. So we will miss him, but we'll be prepared.
2: There are three other Scottish Premiership games this afternoon, including Rangers at home to Hibs. And Whitney Houston joined stars including David Bowie and Diana Ross in having a Barbie doll made. It replicates the late singer's look from the video from her 1987 hit, I Wanna Dance With Somebody. From Sky News, I'm Chris Milligan.
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5: Quick look at the weather situation today. Bright start this morning across the south, but rather cloudy elsewhere. Rain moving into Cumbria. Cloud will spread across south throughout the morning. Some spots of rain and spreading throughout the afternoon. Maximum temperatures 25 degrees Celsius.
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5: Yes, hello, number sisters. Got came to Assalamu alaikum. Welcome to the Sunjay Show. It is Sunday, the 9th of August, 2026. Just coming up to 3 minutes past one. I'm going to be here with you for the next 3 hours, bringing you lots of incredible music, what's happening around the world, and much, much more.
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1: 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And we do have listeners all over the world. Thank you so much for joining me. This is your host, Jahanzabe, a.k.a. J-Zabe, with the Sun Jay Show on Sunday, the 9th of August, 2026. For the next 3 hours, we're going to be making sure your chilled Sunday is super chilled with lots of music aap ke saath share karenge aur gupshup bhi karenge, and we'll be letting you know what's happening around the world. Garmi kaafi hai, and we have another heat wave coming up. And if you're having a lazy Sunday, welcome to the show. If you're out and about and enjoying the sunshine, thank you so much for tuning in on the go. Isi tarah zabardast gaane aapke saath share karenge. Coca Cola, Tu, Neha Kakkar. Usse pehle tha Dhurandhar ka zabardast gaana, Humankind, Jasmine Sandler, Mohammed Sadiq. And before that, one of my favorite songs. In fact, right now it is my favorite song, Maghron La by Sabri Sisters. Isi tarah ka mahol aapke saath share karenge, aur aap bhi hamare saath share karein. 0773403020 is the number on WhatsApp. Get involved and make sure you follow us on Instagram as well. Wahan pe badi zabardast hum reels share karte rehte hain. Wahan pe bhi aap interact kar sakte hain. It's the Instagram handle is at Leica Radio MCR. That's Leica Radio Manchester. And you can follow me as well at JZabe. Kafi funny reels wahan pe share karte hain. And I'll also be posting lots of videos in the studio. So if you want to see what it's like behind the scenes, make sure you follow that. Just come up to 14 minutes past 1 PM on the Sunday 9th of August. Thank you so much for joining me.
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1: 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that's why it's called the Sunjay Show. इसके साथ साथ अभी एक और जबरदस्त गाना आ रहा है, पाकिस्तानी हिट ऑफ द आवर. और ये जो गाना मैं प्ले करने जा रहा हूँ, ये मैं भी थोड़ा सा गुनगुनाता रहता हूँ रिसेंटली, 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What is it? Who knows? Why don't we just find out, shall we?
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Well done to all of those that guessed it right. Yes, it is Dildil Pakistan. John, John, Pakistan. Pakistani hit the hour on Like a Radio Great Manchester with your host, Jay Zabe.

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1: Dil diyan gallan karange naal naal baake. 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This is your host Jahan Zaib aka Jay Zaib, aur isi tarah ki meethi meethi baatein karte rahenge kyunki mahol bhi itna khoobsurat sa hua hai. 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Because we know before we know it, it's going to be cold and wintry. And jo hum mahol mein rehte hain, Manchester Northwest, it rains all the time. We've learned to sing in the rain, but when the summer is here, wow, is it gorgeous. This is the Laika Radio Great Time Manchester. You're listening to the Sanjay Show, broadcasting live from the greatest city on the planet, heading towards the news. Pehla ghanta kitni jaldi se guzar gaya hai. That's what happens when you're having fun, and that's what we'll continue to have for the next couple of hours. Let's head towards the news. Before then, let's have a bit of Tinak Din by Ali Sethi, Ali Hamza and Vakar. See you on the other side of the news.

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2: The top stories this hour. The Israeli Prime Minister says he won't withdraw from Gaza until Hamas fully disarms. Benjamin Netanyahu has rejected a 15-point peace plan set out by Donald Trump. Last month, the US president announced that there had been a breakthrough in his proposal to end the war. Meanwhile, Iran says it won't restart talks with the US on reopening the Strait of Hormuz as long as America breaches a deal. The Iranian foreign minister says an agreement on new shipping lanes would be confirmed once Donald Trump fulfills other conditions. Andy Burnham's team say he'll kick off a national tour this coming week to hear people's cost of living concerns. Officials say the Prime Minister will be in listening mode as he spends time getting out of Westminster and travelling the country. Political opponents have criticised the plan as breathtaking hypocrisy, but journalist Matthew Stadlin thinks it's exactly what he should be doing.
3: It is absolutely right that Andy Burnham does what he's good at, which is connecting with people, showing people that he gets it, something that Keir Starmer wasn't as good at.
2: British Columbia's premier says the situation caused by wildfires there remains very dynamic and threatening. More than 20,000 people have been forced to leave their homes in the Canadian province with a state of emergency declared. Our correspondent Oliver Whitfield Myachich says there are over 100 active wildfires in that region.
4: 49 of those are uncontrolled, meaning that despite the efforts of the 1,500 firefighters and the almost 200 airplanes and various helicopters that they've got trying to douse those flames, the fires are still spreading.
2: An Irish government jet is flying to Dublin from Dubai following the extradition of alleged gangland figure Daniel Kinahan. The boxing promoter was arrested in April in the United Arab Emirates. And a heatwave record set 31 years ago could be equal today. There have been 33 days so far this year when temperatures exceeded 30 degrees Celsius somewhere in the UK. From Sky News, I'm Stevie Shillinglaw.
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5: Quick look at the weather today, Sunday, 9th of August 2026. Bright start this morning across the south, but rather cloudy elsewhere with rain moving into Cumbria. The clouds will spread further south throughout the morning with some spots of rain also spreading south later in the afternoon. Maximum temperature 25 degrees tonight. A few more showers possible this evening with a few heavy downpours. Turning dry throughout the night, minimum temperatures at 6 degrees Celsius.
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5: Our message, kaafi khoobsurat se aa rahe hain. Thank you so much, Trinity, who's listening, and you're cooking as well. Lots of people just getting ready for their late lunch or early dinner, I suppose. Andar kaafi garmi hai. 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Have yourself a drink and make sure you listen to the back-to-back tracks that are just coming up to kick off the second hour. 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Make sure you go check that out, @jzabe on Instagram. Studio ka mahol aapko, if you want to see what that's like, you can go on there and check that out. 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It's Leica at Leica Radio MCR. Let's head to the back-to-back hit, shall we? Aur ye pehla song jo hai, mera favorite song, Adnan Sami, Lift Kara De. Uske baad thoda sa Abrarul Haq ka gana Roach Killa ke saath pesh kiya jayega. Don't go anywhere, keep it locked. Broadcasting live from the greatest city on the planet, it is Manchester.
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4: 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who's listening in Ashton on the line. Thank you so much for your messages saying loving the tracks, keep up the good work. 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
1: Just gone up to 2:30 on Sunday, the 9th of August. Khubsurat sa message aaya hai aur aapke messages aa rahe hain WhatsApp pe. Thank you so much, Rahim bhai, and also Anand bhai, as well as Satveer ji. You are listening. Wajahat bhai is listening as well. Loads of messages coming in.

0: It's to remind you of the purpose of life, which is love. And of course, sara kuch Allah ki taraf se hai, so alhamdulillah bhi kehna chahiye. To yehi mahol aapke saath rakhenge, aur iske saath saath mahol ki baat ho rahi hai, to aapne notice kiya hoga, jab when I post the videos on Instagram, for those who follow, make sure you like and follow. It's at Jay Zabe on Instagram, and also follow Laika Radio Manchester. 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
1: 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New episode is just out, episode 28. It's about astrology. Is it real or is it a trap? The episode uncovers if having astrologers and palm readers have been scamming us. Hosted by lovely Kush. Make sure you check that out. 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

0: 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From 1991, we travel back in time. That was a beautiful song from the film Henna with the beautiful Zeba Bukhtiar. Kitni khubsurat unki acting thi aur wo bhi bahut khubsurat thi aur ye film bhi bahut zabardast thi. And then just a quick travel back 35 years ago that film. बहुत इसकी हिट हुए थे सॉन्ग पूरी एल्बम हिट हुई थी और इसी तरह के हम अमेजिंग सॉन्ग्स आपके साथ शेयर करते रहेंगे है विद यू टिल 4 PM. And that's the mahal we will be creating. Keep my message coming. 0770 340 30 20 is the number on WhatsApp. Make sure you keep sending the messages and I'll be sharing the love as always.
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1: 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Thank you so much, Kashif Bhai, and also Ashraf Bhai as well, who are listening. 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Keep up the good work. Thank you so much. 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Stay with me. I'm here with you for another hour until 4 p.m. Isi tarah ka hum khoobsurat se gaane aapke saath share karenge, aapke saath gupshup karenge, and this Sunday chill jo mahol hai, isko jari rakhenge. And just heading towards the news, I'll see you on the other side. 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
2: Top stories this hour. Benjamin Netanyahu has rejected a 15-point peace plan for Gaza put forward by Donald Trump's Board of Peace. The Israeli Prime Minister says troops won't be withdrawn from the enclave until Hamas fighters are fully disarmed. Andy Burnham will kick off a cost-of-living tour tomorrow to ask the public how the government can do more to help. The Prime Minister says he'll spend the rest of the month travelling the country in listening mode. Since taking over, he's announced cuts to VAT on household energy bills and a £2 cap on bus fares in England. Former Conservative Special Advisor Anita Boateng says it's time for solutions.
3: The cost of living is not about the cost of bus fares. It is about those big structural challenges, whether that's about growth or productivity, that really drives some of the higher inflation. And what we haven't yet seen is any evidence that he has solutions to grapple with some of that.
2: A man's been arrested on suspicion of attempted murder after a car collided with three people in Bristol. The driver is also being questioned on suspicion of dangerous driving following the incident in Stokes Croft earlier. A state of emergency has been declared in British Columbia in Canada after wildfires forced thousands of people to flee their homes. Officials say the Bald Range fire occupies more than 36 square miles. Here's British Columbia Premier David Eby.
4: Homes have been lost and properties have been destroyed. Some people became trapped as conditions changed very quickly and needed to be rescued. It remains a very dynamic and threatening situation.
2: Canada's Prime Minister says the federal government stands ready to support. The Justice Ministers of Ireland and the United Arab Emirates have welcomed the extradition of an Irish national from Dubai. Alleged gang boss Daniel Kinahan was arrested in April over alleged serious organised crime offences. And in sport, Rangers kick off against Hibs in an hour looking for their first win of the new Scottish Premiership season. Hearts, who finished as runner-up in the previous campaign, are just getting underway against Dundee United. From Sky News, I'm Stevie Shillinglaw.
0: This is Leica Radio Network, officially London's number one Asian commercial radio group. 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
5: A bright start this morning across the south, but rather cloudy elsewhere with rain moving into Cumbria. The cloud will spread further south throughout the morning with some spots of rain also spreading south later in the afternoon. Maximum temperature 25 degrees Celsius tonight. A few more showers possible this evening with a few heavy downpours at times, sending drier throughout the night with clear spells. Minimum temperatures 6 degrees Celsius.
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1: 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having lots and lots of fun। Make sure you keep it locked and like it, really great to match with your host Jay with the Sun Jay show on this Sunday 9th of August 2026, broadcasting live from the greatest city on the planet. It is, of course, Manchester.
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1: 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Going all the way back to 1981. The film is Rocky, and that's what we'll be bringing to you very, very shortly. The only thing you need to do is keep it locked and like a really great matchup with your host, Jay, a.k.a. Jahan Zabe, on the Sanjay Show on this Sunday, 9th of August, 2026.
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1: Leica. Another beautiful song classic sweep, and we have Backstanny Hit of the Hour coming up. Keep your messages coming in, as I said. 0770 340 3020 is the number. We just have just over half an hour, just under half an hour to go. Big congratulations to Rivan. Rivan, who just played his first under-11s game cricket at Urmston Cricket Club. It is cricket season and the kids are off the school, and so a lot of them are playing sports in the summer. That's very good, very healthy. And Papa ko bahut proud kiya hai. Unhone khubsurat performance di hai. Bowled really well, batted really well, fast bowling all rounder, possible star of the future. And also congratulations, Raya's just done her GCSEs. Good luck with that. Work hard, and inshallah aapko Allah kamyabi de. Yehi hamari dua hoti hai aap sab ke saath. All the lovely listeners, pyar ke saath hum aapko well wishes karte hain. Make your dad proud as well. Thank you so much, bhai, for your message and letting us know. Isi tarah ka mahol rakhenge. Pakistani hit of the hour coming right up. Ye jawani phir nahi aani. Today is the youngest you'll ever be in your life. So rejoice and sing it with me. Beautiful song.
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1: 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Until then, have yourself a wonderful Sunday evening and the rest of the week. Aur rab rakha, look after yourself. It's going to be a hot one, so make sure you drink plenty of water and stay safe. This is your host Jahan Zaib, aka Jay Zaib, signing out on another successful Sunjay show. 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
2: Benjamin Netanyahu's rejecting a 15-point peace plan for Gaza by Donald Trump's Board of Peace. The Israeli Prime Minister insists his military will not make any withdrawal from the Palestinian territory until Hamas fully disarms. An Irish government jet's due to land in Dublin, carrying an alleged gangland figure who's been extradited from Dubai. Daniel Kinahan was arrested in April in the United Arab Emirates. The former boxing promoter, who's from the Irish capital, is an alleged leader of an organised crime group. The justice ministers for Ireland and the UAE have welcomed the extradition. Irish Prime Minister Micheál Martin has highlighted the joint efforts involved.
3: I pay tribute to the authorities in the United Arab, Arab Emirates. For the strong cooperation with Ireland over recent years in this field more generally.
2: Andy Burnham's summer roadshow gets underway tomorrow. The Prime Minister will be touring the country to talk to people about their concerns over the cost of living and how the government can improve their lives. Temperatures have risen to more than 30 degrees Celsius in parts of southeast England as the UK prepares for a fifth heat wave. Yellow heat health alerts are in place for several regions until Tuesday night. A hat-trick from new signing Casper Hu helped Celtic thrash Kilmarnock 5-1 in the Scottish Premiership. The defending champions have started the campaign with back-to-back wins. Hu says he doesn't want to take too much credit for the victory.
4: Yeah, of course, that was a good feeling, but the most important is how we did as a team. That was a crazy good game by the team. I take one day at a time and try to do better, and the team played me so good today, so it's also the team's respect.
2: Manager Martin O'Neill wasn't at the game as he recovers from what the club's called a small procedure. Assistant Sean Maloney led the team. And some Taylor Swift songs have been removed from online videos posted by Donald Trump's campaign team. The singer's repeatedly criticised the US president. He's previously said he hated her. From Sky News, I'm Stevie Shillinglaw.
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10: It was just another day. 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
2: Top stories this hour. Benjamin Netanyahu's rejected a 15-point roadmap to peace plan for Gaza put forward by Donald Trump's administration. The Israeli Prime Minister says troops won't be withdrawn from the enclave until Hamas fighters are fully disarmed. Meanwhile, the militant groups say Israel need to halt attacks before they will implement the agreement on their weapons. Our correspondent Tom Cheshire is in Jerusalem.
3: Where does that leave us? Well, Hamas have said it is still committed to that roadmap and it expects the US to apply pressure to Israel to get it to be committed to. And I think US pressure is the only thing that is going to move things along, if things can be moved along.
2: Andy Burnham will kick off a cost of living tour tomorrow to ask the public how the government can do more to help. The Prime Minister says he'll spend the rest of the month travelling the country in listening mode. Since taking over, he's announced cuts to VAT on household energy bills and a £2 cap on bus fares in England. Anita Boateng is the former Conservative special advisor.
4: The cost of living is not about the cost of bus fares. It is about those big structural challenges, whether that's about growth or productivity, that really drives some of the higher inflation. And what we haven't yet seen is any evidence that he has solutions to grapple with some of that.
2: An Irish government jet's due to land in Dublin this evening carrying a former boxing promoter who's an alleged leader of an organised crime group. The justice ministers of Ireland and the UAE have welcomed the extradition of Daniel Kinahan. A 20-year-old man will appear in court tomorrow charged with murder after another man was stabbed to death in Birmingham. Stephen Clark, who was 32, was attacked in Sutton Coalfield yesterday morning. A state of emergency has been declared in British Columbia in Canada due to fast-moving wildfires. More than 20,000 people have had to flee their homes. And in sport, Celtic summer signing Casper Hoo scored his first hat-trick for the Scottish Premiership champions as they thrashed Kilmarnock 5-1. They've started the new top-flight season with back-to-back wins. From Sky News, I'm Stevie Shillingworth.
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5: After the smash hit run in 2025, Surinderella is back for 2026. From the producers of Britain's Got Bungalow and The Deranged Marriage, Rifko Theatre Company turn this classic Pantotale on its head and give it an exciting, dizzy twist. 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
3: Top stories this hour. Benjamin Netanyahu's rejected a plan for peace in Gaza, saying his troops won't leave from the Palestinian territory until Hamas fully disarms. The 15-point plan has been put forward by US President Donald Trump's Board of Peace. Hamas say Israel must halt attacks before they can agree to disarm. Andy Burnham's preparing for a national tour to hear people's concerns about the cost of living and work out how he can help. Officials say from tomorrow the Prime Minister will go into listening mode. When he does get to have his say, he'll be telling voters about his 10-year plan for the UK. These people in Wakefield and West Yorkshire are hoping that includes financial support and investment.
4: It's a real struggle. I mean, me and my wife work, and we work 40 hours a week, and you're still struggling to pay your bills then.
5: Put more things on to try and like revamp this area a bit.
3: An Irish government jet carrying an alleged gangland figure who's been extradited from Dubai is due to land in Dublin later this hour. Daniel Kinahan was arrested in April in the United Arab Emirates. The UK's broken a 30-year record for the number of days in a year with temperatures reaching at least 30 degrees Celsius. Today's recordings have brought the total number of such days to 35, one more than was reached back in 1995. A man's been arrested on suspicion of attempted murder after a car collided with three people in Bristol. It happened in the Stokes Croft area earlier. Celtic summer signing Casper Hoog scored his first hat-trick for the Scottish Premiership champions as they thrashed Kilmarnock 5-1. They've started the new top-flight season with back-to-back wins. An assistant manager, Sean Maloney, says Howe's all-round game was a major factor in today's victory.
6: He scored a brilliant hat-trick, but he also, a big part of his game was when Kilmarnock went man for man. He had to hold it, and it's something the boss is really, really strong on.
3: Maloney stepped up to lead the team in the absence of manager Martin O'Neill, who's recovering after what's being called a small procedure. Hearts ease past Dundee United 4-0. From Sky News, I'm Stevie Shillinglaw.
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0: It's sunny and gentle breeze in London and in surrounding areas, maximum 30, low will be 16. Tomorrow again, partly sunny day, maximum temperature rahega 27. And Midlands mein is waqt 26 degree hai, sunny and light winds, and low will be 16, and tomorrow is similar. And Manchester mein is waqt 13 degrees Celsius, 21 hai, lekin later on 13 degree dikhayega. And Monday yani kal 22 degree rahega temperature Manchester mein, and sunny rahega pura din. To ab apne dil ke mausam ka haal bata de, bahar ka mausam maine bata diya aapko.
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1: 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Sagar in 1985, Saudagar 1991 mein and 96 mein aaj ke din film aayi thi Khamoshi. Agla geet kaun sa ho sakta hai? Sochiye.
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1: The top stories this hour. An Irish government jet has landed in Dublin carrying an alleged gangland figure who's been extradited from Dubai. Daniel Kinahan was arrested in April in the United Arab Emirates. The former boxing promoter, who's from the Irish capital, is an alleged leader of an organised crime group. The justice ministers for Ireland and the UAE have welcomed the extradition. Irish Prime Minister Micheál Martin has highlighted the joint efforts involved.
2: I pay tribute to the authorities in the United Arab Emirates for the strong cooperation with Ireland over recent years in this field more generally.
1: Hopes for a long-term settlement to rebuild Gaza through Donald Trump's 15-point peace plan are in tatters. Benjamin Netanyahu's rejected what's been put forward by the US President's Board of Peace.
3: Now we are talking with the Americans about this issue. They have ideas, some of which are acceptable to us, and some are not. We know how to stand up to these things. We have proven it in the past, and we are proving it today as well.
1: The Israeli Prime Minister says his military won't make any withdrawal from the Palestinian territory until Hamas fully disarms. The militant groups say Israel must halt attacks before they'll agree to put weapons to one side. Two more people have been arrested in connection with disorder in Thetford, which involved police officers being attacked. Tensions flared in Thetford this week when people tried to storm homes thought to be housing asylum seekers. In sport, Hibs scored a late winner at Ibrox to beat Rangers 2-1 in the Scottish Premiership. Rivals and defending champions Celtic thrashed Kilmarnock 5-1 to make it back-to-back top-flight wins. And Sheffield United avoided a first-round upset in the EFL Cup with a 3-0 win at Mansfield. And the UK's broken a 30-year record for the number of days in a year, with temperatures reaching at least 30 degrees Celsius. Today's recordings have brought the total number of such days to 35, one more than was reached back in 1995. From Sky News, I'm Stevie Shillinglaw.
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4: Good evening, everyone. The temperature at the moment is 20 degrees, and this evening there's going to be some showers spreading southward through the evening period. These may be rather heavier times, most likely over Cumbria, although still possible for the south. Turning drier through the night with clear spells, rather chilly in some spots. Minimum temperature is 5 degrees.
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2: Hello, namaskar, adab, sat sri akal. This is your host and your host Jazzy J, and we have started off the first hour of the show with that dhamakedar party anthem. We started off the show with Aankhon Se Tune 2.0 by Devnegi, Palak Muchhal, Kumar Sanu, Alka Yagni from Bhai Tera Star Hai, and abhi to party shuru hui hai by Badshah and Aastha. Bole to kya dhamakedar gana hai. Hello, namaskar, adab, sat sri akal. This is your host and your host Jazzy J, and you're listening to the Desi Beat Show, coming to you live from Leica Radio Greater Manchester, the number one radio station in the northwest of England. Now, before we jump into the world of Bollywood one more time, let me tell you a quick recap of what's happening in the world of Bollywood. Yash Raj Films is launching its first ever horror franchise, locking in Varun Dhawan to headline the project. And Ranveer Singh's zombie movie has grown. Kalyani Priyadarshan has officially joined the cast of Ranveer Singh's highly anticipated zombie thriller Pralay. And reports have surfaced that a top Telugu production banner is looking to bankroll Salman Khan's upcoming superhero project, directing duo Raj and DK. That's going to be really, really interesting. And filmmaker Vishal Bharadwaj has announced plans to direct a Rashomon-style film covering the high-profile Tarun Tejpal rape case conviction. Don't forget, you can also get in touch with me on the studio to me via WhatsApp on 07703403020. That is 07703403020. Until then, I have some cracking numbers for you guys. Coming up next is my favorite song from the movie Khaki, Sonu Nigam, Shreya Ghoshal, and it's Dil duba, neeli aankhon mein ye dil duba, mehbooba, mehbooba, bas ye jaan le mehbooba, aashiq hoon deewana hoon, tere liye main na na na, ishq mein tere jeeta hoon, tere liye main mar jaunga. You know the hook step to this, so what are you waiting for? This is Dil Duba by Sonu Nigam, Shreya Ghoshal, from the movie Khaki. Don't go anywhere, keep it locked.

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1: Hello, namaskar, adas, sat sri akal. If you're just tuning in right now, you're listening to the Desi Beat Show with Jazzy J. The time right now is just about 20 minutes past 7, and it's now time for me to take you to the world of Bollywood. And something exciting is happening. Music composer Amal Malik has addressed the speculation surrounding Arijit Singh's return to recording studio for Avarapan 2's title track, clarifying that the collaboration was not tied to any prior commitments or an old previously recorded song. Months after Arijit Singh announced that he is stepping away from playback singing, his voice on Ye Avarapan sparked curiosity. And Amal Malik says the decision came down entirely to a genuine connection rather than lingering obligation or persuasion. Amal explained that the melody for Ye Avarapan had been shared with Arijit a few months before the release, but the singer only agreed to formally recorded about a week prior to the song dropping after the composition resonated with him. This directly contradicted widespread assumptions that the track was an old shelved recording being released now to capitalize on renewed interest following Arijit Singh's retirement announcement. Amal has also pushed back on the idea that fans should read too much into the collaboration, saying he does not see Ye Avarapan as either a definitive comeback or a farewell. He added that if Arijit Singh connects with another song down the line, he would be glad to have him lend his voice again, reiterating that Arijit Singh has stepped away from the film music specifically, not from music as a whole. And speaking of Avarapan again, Imran Hashmi has confirmed that Avarapan will be re-releasing after Avarapan Part 2, and here is why. Imran Hashmi has cleared the air about the much-discussed re-release of Avarapan. Since the second part was announced, reports suggested that the movie would return to theatres. However, the reason behind this is very, very simple. He confirmed, the reason why he wants to do this is because the fans who have already watched the original film will experience it very differently after seeing the sequel. At the same time, the younger viewers who have never seen Avarapan will get to watch later as Shivam Pandit's origin story. Explaining the idea behind the release plan, Imran said fans of the original have already seen the first film. I'm sure they will come to watch it again. After watching the sequel, they'll leave the theatre with a whole new perspective on the first movie. There's an entire generation, especially the Gen Z, who have not watched the first film, and after watching the second one, they'll be curious to go back and see what happened. I actually like this idea, to be honest. If you have seen Marvel Avengers and if you've seen Infinity and the Endgame again, I think you should re-release Marvel Avengers Assemble, the first one, just so that you can see the origin stories of the characters. And this way, the new generation can also connect to the original movies that came out in 2008, 2009, so that they understand the crux, the story, the pain behind it. That's it from the world of Bollywood. Coming up next is my classic hit of the hour.
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And an absolute shout out for all the lovely listeners. Wajaha G's listening on Alexa at the moment. And we are wrapping up the first hour of the show with this classic song. Na, na, na, guriya. See you all in the second hour because party abhi baki hai mere dosto. This is your dost and your host Jazzy J, and you're listening to the Desi Beat Show coming to you live from Leica Radio, Greater Manchester, the number one radio station in the northwest of England. Keep it locked.

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2: The top stories this hour. The Irish military plane carrying an alleged gangland figure has landed in Dublin after he was extradited from Dubai. Daniel Kinahan's activities have been linked to international drug trafficking and firearms offences. The 49-year-old will be appearing at the Special Criminal Court in the Irish city tonight. Our Ireland correspondent Stephen Murphy explains what's expected to happen from there.
3: Due to the intense security arrangements and the perception of a threat to Daniel Kinahan, he's actually being removed to Ireland's only high security prison, which is in a place called Port Leash in the Midlands, about an hour or so outside of Dublin.
2: The Israeli Prime Minister says he won't withdraw from Gaza until Hamas fully disarms. Benjamin Netanyahu has rejected a 15-point peace plan set out by Donald Trump. Andy Burnham's summer roadshow gets underway tomorrow. The Prime Minister will be touring the country to talk to people about their concerns over the cost of living and how the government can improve their lives. A man's died after getting into difficulty in water at a beauty spot in the Lake District. The 19-year-old was helped to the shore at Grasmere Lake yesterday, but later died in hospital. A hat-trick from new signing Casper Hu helped Celtic thrash Kilmarnock 5-1 in the Scottish Premiership. The defending champions have started the campaign with back-to-back wins. Hu says he doesn't want to take too much credit for the victory.
4: Yeah, of course, that was a good feeling, but the most important is how we did as a team. That was a crazy good game by the team. I take one day at a time and try to do better, and the team played me so good today, so it's also the team's respect.
2: Manager Martin O'Neill wasn't at the game as he recovers from what the club's called a small procedure. Assistant Sean Maloney led the team. And the UK's broken a 30-year record for the number of days in a year, with temperatures reaching at least 30 degrees Celsius. Today's recordings have brought the total number of such days to 35, one more than was recorded back in 1995. It's as the country prepares for a fifth heatwave. From Sky News, I'm Stevie Shillinglaw.
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5: Good evening, everyone. The temperature is 20 degrees at the moment, and this evening is going to be some showers spreading southward through the evening period. These may be rather heavy at times, most likely over Cumbria, although still possible further south. Turning drier through the night with clear spells, rather chilly in some spots. Minimum temperature 5 degrees.
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1: 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Kim Cho, Manchester, majama, kaise kai bare. Hi, I am Mumbai. 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We started off the show with two Dhamakedar songs. One was the Chudari Chudari Let's Go by Akshay IP, Jonita Gandhi, Asi Score from Hai Jawani To Ishq Hona Hai, and Tum Par Hum Hai Atke Yara from the movie Mika Singh and Neha Kakkar Pagal Panti. 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But some are really, really good, and these are one of those two good ones that I really, really enjoyed. Now, let me tell you what's more happening at the moment. Preeti Zinta had fired back with publicly slammed a viral video claiming she intentionally ignored Aamir Khan during a film event, calling out media outlets for using clickbait content. And the veteran director Mahesh Bhatt has predicted that the headlines by Preeti, Ranbir and Alia's daughter Raha is bound to outdistance both her famous parents in the future. Kya baat hai, Dada ji, bade josh mein hai. Aur Zina Taman ka beta Zahan Khan is publicly labeled the legal conviction of Tarun Tejpal as unjust, sparking online debate. And Varun Dhawan and his wife Natasha Dalal revealed that they had to go through a rigorous housing society interview process before securing their Juhu home. मतलब बिचारे Bollywood actors लोगों को भी नहीं छोड़ा, क्या कर रहे हैं यार society वालों, जरा मेहरबानी करो इन पे भी, ये हमारे जैसे ही लोग हैं, आप जैसे हम जैसे. And don't forget, I'm going to be here from now till 10 PM bringing you the best of Bollywood masti masala magic and much much more. You can get in touch with me via WhatsApp, and we have some amazing, amazing tunes coming up. And it is so refreshing to see that Arijit Singh has lent his voice again one last time. I mean, I hope it's not one last time, but it is for the movie Ye Awarapan or Awarapan 2.0, for the song Ye Awarapan, which is going to be a mega hit from the sounds of things. Now, I am interested to see how this plays out, because all the music producers, directors are all after Arijit Singh to stay on, do some more songs, sing a few more songs, and then leave the music industry for music production or whatever he wants to do. And that is all that we are waiting with bated breath. Okay, so coming up next is a beautiful song from the movie Bluffmaster, Sena Sena by Anila Mirza, Robert Ullman and Arash, to keep you guys locked.

0: ये है लाइका रेडियो। Part of the show is brought to you by Dhurandhar.
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2: And now there is a new episode that's out. Is Astrology Real or a Trap? 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We unpack the role of numerology and how numbers can influence personality traits, behavior, and life patterns. This episode challenges beliefs, sparks curiosity, and encourages you to think the balance between fate and free will. 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
1: And with this beautiful song, Mere Mehbub Mere Sanam Shukriya Mehribani Karam. 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
2: Top stories this hour. A gangland figure has been charged with directing a criminal organisation hours after landing in Dublin following his extradition from Dubai. Daniel Kinahan's appeared at a special criminal court following his arrest in the United Arab Emirates in April. The 49-year-old touched down on a government jet earlier. Irish Prime Minister Micheál Martin has highlighted the joint efforts involved.
3: I pay tribute to the authorities in the United Arab Emirates for the strong cooperation with Ireland over recent years in this field more generally.
2: He's been remanded in custody and is expected to be held at Ireland's highest security prison. Hopes for a long-term settlement to rebuild Gaza through Donald Trump's 15-point plan are in tatters. Benjamin Netanyahu's rejected what's been put forward by the US President's Board of Peace. Five people have been killed following a Ukrainian drone attack in Russia. 25 others, including a 4-year-old boy, are injured after it happened in the city of Belgorod overnight. A man's been charged with murder after another man was stabbed to death in Birmingham. 32-year-old Stephen Clark was attacked in Sutton Coalfield yesterday morning. Joseph Cargill, who's 20, is due in court tomorrow. Rangers are still searching for their first win under new manager Derek McInnes after losing 2-1 at home to Hibs. They're already 5 points behind defending Scottish Premiership champion Celtic, who thrashed Kilmarnock 5-1 earlier. But after just 2 top-flight games in charge, McInnes says now is not the time to panic.
4: We're not as bad as some people will be saying in a minute, and I think it's important that we just batten down the hatches, stay strong, stay together. We try as a club come out of this window strong, and we will.
2: Hearts beat Dundee United 4-0 and it was goalless between Motherwell and Falkirk. And the UK's broken a 30-year record for the number of days in a year where temperatures reached at least 30 degrees Celsius. Today's recordings have brought the total number to 35. That's one more than the previous record set in 1995. From Sky News, I'm Stevie Shillinglaw.
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5: Good evening, everyone. The temperature is 20 degrees at the moment and some showers are spreading southward through the evening period. These may be rather heavy at times, most likely over Cumbria, although still possible further south. Turning dry through the night with clear spells, rather chilly in some spots, minimum temperature 5 degrees.
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4: After the smash hit run in 2025, Surinderella is back for 2026. 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
12: 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The sun is out. And so are the summer hits on Laika Radio, Greater Manchester.

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1: और इसी खूबसूरत गाने के साथ हम करते हैं हमारा सिलसिला यहीं पर समाप्त. It has been a wonderful journey from 7 PM and I was with you guys, and thank you so much for being here today with me with some lovely, lovely messages on WhatsApp, lovely, lovely song requests as well, which I have been able to play for you guys. Now, I'm not going to be here next weekend because I am taking another step in a big chapter of my life. मैं एक से होने वाला हूँ, दो मिलने वाली है मुझे मेरी साथी, और मैं चाहूँगा कि आप मुझे सारे अपने आशीर्वाद दे, अपनी दुआएं दे, और हमें आपकी दुआओं में याद रखे, आपके आशीर्वादों में याद रखे. So I hope I will see you all very soon next, not next week, but the week after. Same place, same time on your favorite show, The Desi Beat Show with Jazzy J. Until then, adios, shabba khair, and good night.

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2: It was just another day, a familiar drive through familiar country. But then, just around the corner, came the unexpected. He'd let his speed creep a little too high as he approached a bend. And he was no longer driving at the right speed for the road. The scary thing is, he didn't even realize. 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Think.

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3: It was just another day. A familiar drive through familiar country. But then, just around the corner, came the unexpected. He'd let his speed creep a little too high as he approached a bend, and he was no longer driving at the right speed for the road. The scary thing is, he didn't even realize driving even a little too fast for the situation is a major cause of collisions, especially on country roads where you don't know what's around the corner. 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Don't let your speed creep.
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0: Amra, Ra. This is a book which we have revealed to you, O Muhammad, that you might bring mankind out of darknesses into the light by permission of their Lord, to the path of the exalted in might, the praiseworthy.
1: الله الذي له ما في السماوات وما في الأرض وويل للكافرين من عذاب شديد.
0: Allah, to whom belongs whatever is in the heavens and whatever is on the earth. And woe to the disbelievers from a severe punishment.
1: الذين يستحبون الحياة الدنيا على الآخرة ويصدون